purple. So if you didn't spot it yet, Tay Tay has added red, green and purple background images on Spotify on specific songs, and fans are trying to crack the Easter egg.

0: reason. A bombshell's coming to speak to my man.
1: And you and Jasmine are close?
2: Very close. Honestly, very close.
1: You need to come over to the house in London. We have parties.
2: Oh, no.
3: Priya can't catch a break. Tune in tonight from 9 for all the drama. Rihanna reportedly wants the songs on her upcoming 9th studio album to evoke the sound of Queen classics. According to a source, she has drawn inspiration from Freddie Mercury and has been listening to the band's catalogue while working on her next album. Moving along, Rosie O'Donnell is getting candid about her recent facelift and jokes that her move to Ireland may have played a part in it.
4: Well, people ask who the doctor is, but I tell him right away, you know? I'm like, you know, he's fantastic. Here's his number. It's kind of expensive. It was more expensive than any car I've ever purchased. But I had very big marionette lines from losing weight on Mounjaro for 3 years. I had this extra skin and these big lines, and people in Ireland are like, Rosie, are you all right, look? I'm like, why? You look so sad. I'm like, it's not me, it's my face. No, you look like you're unhappy. Are you all right, darling? Do you need a pint? We'll buy you a pint.
3: Her accent, I can't. Katy Price has revealed the one luxury item she can't live without.
5: Pillows. When I'm on the road a lot or aeroplanes or anything, I like a pillow because I sleep anywhere and it's comfortable.
3: You just can't be a good pillow. The moment MCU fans have been waiting for is finally here. The first look at Robert Downey Jr. as Dr. Doom has arrived in the new Avengers Doomsday trailer.
6: I've fought with many warriors in my time. Far stronger than all of us put together, and they died. They died facing enemies and threats that scared me far less than this one.
3: Avengers Doomsday hits cinemas the 18th of December, so set your alarms. Elsewhere, Robbie Williams is feeling minty fresh because he says that what fell on his mic live on air in that viral moment at the World Cup final was not nose candy, as some speculated.
7: I'd like to apologise for the object that fell onto the microphone yesterday. It was deeply unprofessional and people worried about me, but it's okay because I had several more.
3: And finally, Olivia Colman has joined the cast of Only Murders in the Building season 6. And for more of the hottest trending stories, add Spin to your social feeds.
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0: 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It's Spin. Matthew here, soundtracking your late night cruise. We'll get Kingfisher on next. Irish music from Mayo in there as well. And a lady who's about to be the first female DJ ever to headline Dublin's Three Arena this October. She's on the way.
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I mean, we don't have long to go now till Electric Picnic. 6 more weeks, refreshing Ticketmaster. It's the same thing, and not enough tickets to complete your request. I will keep going till the end. Somber on the main stage is a must-see. Here he is,

0: Cheers for the advice, Harry. Dance No More on Spin, summer's number one hit music station. Matthew Matthews moving aside, but as always, not leave you empty-handed. The hits continue into the early morning /late night with Taylor, Ray and Alex Warren all coming next. Have a good one.
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2: Hey, it's Shannon here. First up, Taylor Swift is yet again sending Swifties into a spiral. So if you didn't spot it yet, Tay-Tay has added red, green and purple background images on Spotify on specific songs, and fans are trying to crack the Easter eggs with one writing, "Okay, hear me out. Red, fourth album. Purple, Speak Now, third album. And dark green, Reputation, sixth album." So if you take all of the numbers, 4 plus 6 plus 3 equals 13, suggesting that her 13th album might be on the way. Honest to God, I can't keep up with all this maths. Aiden's head may be turning for a girl that's not even in the villa, aka Jazz's sister Bella.
3: Oh, have a chat with me.
4: I'm the sister, you're the brother.
3: I know.
4: For that reason. A bombshell's coming to speak to my man.
5: And you and Jasmine are close?
3: Very close. Honestly, very close.
5: You need to come over to the house in London. We have parties.
3: Oh, no.
2: Priya can't catch a break. Tune in tonight from 9 for all the drama. Rihanna reportedly wants the songs on her upcoming 9th studio album to evoke the sound of Queen classics. According to a source, she has drawn inspiration from Freddie Mercury and has been listening to the band's catalogue while working on her next album. Moving along, Rosie O'Donnell is getting candid about her recent facelift and jokes that her move to Ireland may have played a part in it.
6: Well, people ask who the doctor is, but I tell them right away, you know. I'm like, you know, he's fantastic. Here's his number. It's kind of expensive. It was more expensive than any car I've ever purchased. But I had very big marionette lines from losing weight on Monjaro for 3 years. I had this extra skin and these big lines, and people in Ireland are like, "Rosie, are you all right, look?" I'm like, "Why? You look so sad." I'm like, "It's not me. It's my face." "No, you look like you're unhappy. Are you all right, darling? Do you need a pint? We'll buy you a pint."
2: Her accent, I can't. Katie Price has revealed the one luxury item she can't live without.
7: Pillows. When I'm on the road a lot or aeroplanes or anything, I like a pillow because I can sleep anywhere and it's comfortable.
2: You just can't be a good pillow. The moment MCU fans have been waiting for is finally here. The first look at Robert Downey Jr. as Dr. Doom has arrived in the new Avengers Doomsday trailer.
8: I've fought with many warriors in my time. Far stronger than all of us put together, and they died. They died facing enemies and threats that scared me far less than this one.
2: Avengers Doomsday hits cinemas the 18th of December, so set your alarms. Elsewhere, Robbie Williams is feeling minty fresh because he says

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5: Hey, it's Shannon here. First up, Taylor Swift is yet again sending Swifties into a spiral. So if you didn't spot it yet, Tay-Tay has added red, green and purple background images on Spotify, on specific songs, and fans are trying to crack the Easter eggs with one writing, okay, hear me out, red, fourth album, purple, speak now, third album, and dark green, reputation, sixth album. So if you take all of the numbers, 4 + 6 + 3 = 13, suggesting that her 13th album might be on the way. Honest to God, I can't keep up with all this maths. Aiden's head may be turning for a girl that's not even in the villa, aka Jazz's sister Bella.
6: Oh, have a chat with me.
7: I'm the sister, you're the brother.
6: I know.
7: For that reason. A bombshell is coming to speak to my man. And you and Jasmine are close?
6: Very close. Honestly, very close.
7: You need to come over to the house in London. We have parties.
6: Oh, no.
5: Priya can't catch a break. Tune in tonight from 9 for all the drama. Rihanna reportedly wants the songs on her upcoming 9th studio album to evoke the sound of Queen classics. According to a source, she has drawn inspiration from Freddie Mercury and has been listening to the band's catalogue while working on her next album. Moving along, Rosie O'Donnell is getting candid about her recent facelift and jokes that her move to Ireland may have played a part in it.
8: Well, people ask who the doctor is, but I tell them right away, you know? I'm like, you know, he's fantastic. Here's his number. It's kind of expensive. It was more expensive than any car I've ever purchased. But I had very big marionette lines from losing weight on Mounjaro for 3 years. I had this extra skin and these big lines, and people in Ireland are like, Rosie, are you all right, look? I'm like, why? You look so sad. I'm like, it's not me. It's my face. No, you look like you're unhappy. Are you all right, darling? Do you need a pint? We'll buy you a pint.
5: Her accent, I can't. Katie Price has revealed the one luxury item she can't live without.
9: Pillows. When I'm on the road a lot or aeroplanes or anything, I like a pillow because I can sleep anywhere and it's comfortable.
5: You just can't be a good pillow. The moment MCU fans have been waiting for is finally here. The first look at Robert Downey Jr. as Dr. Doom has arrived in the new Avengers Doomsday trailer.
10: I've fought with many warriors in my time. Far stronger than all of us put together, and they died. They died facing enemies and threats that scared me far less than this one.
5: Avengers Doomsday hits cinemas the 18th of December, so set your alarms. Elsewhere, Robbie Williams is feeling minty fresh because he says that what fell on his mic live on air in that viral moment at the World Cup final was not nose candy, as some speculated.
11: I'd like to apologise for the object that fell onto the microphone yesterday. It was deeply unprofessional and people worried about me, but it's okay because I have several more.
5: And finally, Olivia Colman has joined the cast of Only Murders in the Building season 6. And for more of the hottest trending stories, add Spin to your social feeds.

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Once upon a time, you were by my side. I wish I could have known that I should hold on tight to every single word, to every summer night. I wish I could have known that

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2: Hey, it's Shannon here. First up, Taylor Swift is yet again sending Swifties into a spiral. So if you didn't spot it yet, Tay-Tay has added red, green and purple background images on Spotify on specific songs, and fans are trying to crack the Easter eggs with one writing, "Okay, hear me out. Red, fourth album. Purple, Speak Now, third album. And dark green, Reputation, sixth album." So if you take all of the numbers, 4 + 6 + 3 = 13, suggesting that her 13th album might be on the way. Honest to God, I can't keep up with all this maths. Aiden's head may be turning for a girl that's not even in the villa, aka Jazz's sister Bella.
3: Oh, have a chat with me.
4: I'm the sister, you're the brother.
3: I know, right?
4: What's the reason? A bombshell's coming to speak to my man.
5: And you and Jasmine are close?
3: Very close. Honestly, very close.
5: You need to come over to the house in London. We have parties.
3: Oh, no.
2: Priya can't catch a break. Tune in tonight from 9 for all the drama. Rihanna reportedly wants the songs on her upcoming 9th studio album to evoke the sound of Queen classics. According to a source, she has drawn inspiration from Freddie Mercury and has been listening to the band's catalogue while working on her next album. Moving along, Rosie O'Donnell is getting candid about her recent facelift and jokes that her move to Ireland may have played a part in it.
6: Well, people ask who the doctor is, but I tell him right away, you know. I'm like, you know, he's fantastic. Here's his number. It's kind of expensive. It was more expensive than any car I've ever purchased. But I had very big marionette lines from losing weight on Mounjaro for 3 years. I had this extra skin and these big lines, and people in Ireland are like, "Rosie, are you all right, love?" I'm like, "Why? You look so sad." I'm like, "It's not me, it's my face." "No, you look like you're unhappy. Are you all right, darling? Do you need a pint? We'll buy you a pint."
2: Her accent, I can't. Katie Price has revealed the one luxury item she can't live without.
7: Pillows. When I'm on the road a lot, or aeroplanes or anything, I like a pillow because I can sleep anywhere and it's comfort.
2: You just can't be a good pillow. The moment MCU fans have been waiting for is finally here. The first look at Robert Downey Jr. as Dr. Doom has arrived in the new Avengers Doomsday trailer.
8: "I've fought with many warriors in my time. You're far stronger than all of us put together. And they died. They died facing enemies and threats that scared me far less than this one."
2: Avengers Doomsday hits cinemas the 18th of December, so set your alarms. Elsewhere, Robbie Williams is feeling minty fresh because he says that what fell on his mic live on air in that viral moment at the World Cup final was not nose candy, as some speculated.
9: "I'd like to apologise for the object that fell onto the microphone yesterday. It was deeply unprofessional and people worried about me, but it's okay because I had several more."
2: And finally, Olivia Colman has joined the cast of Only Murders in the Building Season 6. And for more of the hottest trending stories, add Spin to your social feeds.
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1: Hey, it's Shannon here. First up, Taylor Swift is yet again sending Swifties into a spiral. So if you didn't spot it yet, Tay-Tay has added red, green and purple background images on Spotify on specific songs, and fans are trying to crack the Easter eggs with one writing, "Okay, hear me out. Red, fourth album. Purple, Speak Now, third album. And dark green, Reputation, sixth album." So if you take all of the numbers, 4 + 6 + 3 = 13, suggesting that her 13th album might be on the way. Honest to God, I can't keep up with all this maths. Aiden's head may be turning for a girl that's not even in the villa, aka Jazz's sister Bella.
2: Oh, have a chat with me.
3: I'm the sister, you're the brother.
2: I know.
3: What's the reason? A bombshell's coming to speak to my man.
4: And you and Jasmine are close?
2: Very close. Honestly, very close.
4: You need to come over to the house in London. We have parties.
2: Oh, no.
1: Priya can't catch a break. Tune in tonight from 9 for all the drama. Rihanna reportedly wants the songs on her upcoming 9th studio album to evoke the sound of Queen classics. According to a source, she has drawn inspiration from Freddie Mercury and has been listening to the band's catalogue while working on her next album. Moving along, Rosie O'Donnell is getting candid about her recent facelift and jokes that her move to Ireland may have played a part in it.
5: Well, people ask who the doctor is, but I tell them right away, you know. I'm like, you know, he's fantastic. Here's his number. It's kind of expensive. It was more expensive than any car I've ever purchased. But I had very big marionette lines from losing weight on Monjaro for 3 years. I had this extra skin and these big lines. And people in Ireland are like, "Rosie, are you all right, love?" I'm like, "Why? You look so sad." I'm like, "It's not me. It's my face." "No, you look like you're unhappy. Are you all right, darling? Do you need a pint? We'll buy you a pint."
1: Her accent, I can't. Katie Price has revealed the one luxury item she can't live without.
6: Pillow. Because when I'm on the road a lot or aeroplanes or anything, I like a pillow because I sleep anywhere and it's comfort.
1: You just can't be a good pillow. The moment MCU fans have been waiting for is finally here. The first look at Robert Downey Jr. as Dr. Doom has arrived in the new Avengers Doomsday trailer.
7: "I've fought with many warriors in my time. Far stronger than all of us put together, and they died. They died facing enemies and threats that scared me far less than this one."
1: Avengers Doomsday hits cinemas the 18th of December, so set your alarms. Elsewhere, Robbie Williams is feeling minty fresh because he says that what fell on his mic live on air in that viral moment at the World Cup final was not nose candy, as some speculated.
8: "I'd like to apologise for the object that fell onto the microphone yesterday. It was deeply unprofessional and people worried about me, but it's okay because I had several more."
1: And finally, Olivia Colman has joined the cast of Only Murders in the Building season 6. And for more of the hottest trending stories, add Spin to your social feeds.
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8: Here's what you need to know.
9: I'm Alex, here's what's happening. A Garda station in the Midlands had to be closed last night after two guards collapsed in the station. Emma, what do we know about this?
10: Well, it happened in Edenderry. The guards became unwell while sorting out vape products taken during an investigation yesterday. Both have been taken to hospital where they remain, and we don't know their condition, but the station is sealed off with Gardaí from Tullamore covering the town.
9: Okay, Emma, thanks. The Taoiseach's in Ukraine, meanwhile, for today for meetings with the country's leaders. Emily's in the capital, Kyiv, for us as well.
11: While in the city of Kyiv, Micheál Martin will also visit the Ukrainian parliament. He'll visit civilian areas in Kyiv damaged by Russia's recent attacks, meet with international organisations and charities providing assistance to those impacted by the attacks, which are supported by Irish funding, and meet with members of the Irish community in the city.
9: Iran's warned America it will target infrastructure linked to the US if Washington strikes first. Donald Trump's threatened to hit Iranian bridges and power stations every time a ship is attacked in the Strait of Hormuz. Sky's James Matthews with more on this.
12: Trump issuing threats not for the first time, but of course they don't seem to land in Tehran the way he would like. The Iranians still very much demonstrating the ability and intent to kill Americans.
9: It's day four of wildfires on Slievenamon in County Tipperary. We've been speaking to Neil. He's flying helicopters above and dropping water on the fire.
13: The wind direction could change. You could have smoke basically getting in the way of your line, your run-in line. And then, as I said, the aircraft performance is also a consideration.
9: The Irish Air Corps has been helping Tipperary Fire and Rescue with the efforts as locals have been concerned about where it will head next. Sinn Féin says the government should tackle the cost of living properly in the budget this year. We got a sneak peek into what will be spent by the government next year, and it's less than what was spent this year. Sinn Féin's Piers Doherty says the government should invest in public services.
14: This is a government that doesn't understand the pressures that ordinary workers and families are under, whether it is health or education, or indeed the depth of the housing crisis and the fact that there's a whole generation locked out of home ownership.
9: And a documentary about Lily Allen's coming to Prime Video after the success of West End Girl. It'll chart her journey from becoming Queen of MySpace to one of Britain's biggest pop stars.
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9: Bohemians have beaten Cosfin's side Ballacani in the first leg of the Conference League qualifiers last night. They have a 2-1 lead heading to Kosovo next week. Ross Tierney with the 90th minute goal.
18: Yeah, obviously we knew going into the game it's the last European game, so we wanted to make sure we came away with the win. I think first half we actually played well. They probably got the penalty against them on play.
9: Two more League of Ireland clubs are in Conference League action this evening. Derry City are away to Rijeka in the second qualifying round. Shelburne welcomed Kalju of Estonia at the Talca Park, both 7:45. Arsenal will be without William Saliba for an extended period after the France defender returned from the World Cup with a back injury. Premier League champions say he won't need surgery, but he did help France reach the semi-finals in the US. Download the Goal.app now, your new home for Off the Ball.
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17: You've got Emma, Dave and Fiona.
15: Hello, good morning to you.
0: Good morning. Welcome to Thursday.
15: And do you know what? It looks lovely out there today.
0: It
15: much
0: does.
15: Brighter and sunnier than the last few mornings.
0: Much less Soviet, as I was describing that, which I don't know if it's correct. Come here. Obviously, girls are different, so there's no point comparing, but I'm going to do so anyway.
15: Go on.
0: When's the last time you bought a piece of clothing?
15: The last time I bought a piece of clothing, there was a delivery here for me on Friday.
0: And what about before then?
15: Probably the previous week I would have bought a couple of clean t-shirts.
0: And before then?
15: Probably in the previous month.
0: Well, in the previous month. So kind of weekly.
15: Bi-weekly
0: along.
15: Maybe.
0: Bi-weekly.
15: Yeah. Not always mad now. I'm not walking around with bags hanging off me or
0: no,
15: anything.
0: No, but I feel like it's a girl thing. Like they kind of almost have to. And not that they have to, but I feel like
15: they
0: need to.
15: Yeah, like something new comes into fashion and I'd be like, oh God, those pedal pushers, what should I do?
0: Oh yeah, well,
15: I don't want to do
0: them.
15: It.
0: Burn them. They're not good.
15: But yeah, like you'd pick up the, like I know for example right now, like last night, I was putting on something and I was like, I really need to get a new bra. And I was like, but I don't want to go to the shops this week. I want to leave, like, you want to avoid, because I know I'll go in for the bra and pick up three
0: other
15: things.
0: Pick up everything else.
15: Do you know what I mean? Anyway.
0: The reason I ask is just purely because I bought tracksuits yesterday. I went online and I was just like, do you know what? We were talking about me first joining this show back in 2022 and I was such a yuppro.
15: Mm.
0: And I was like, I miss my yuppro days.
15: Oh no, we shouldn't have brought it up, Callum.
0: So I went and brought two new tracksuits.
15: And a new e-scooter.
0: Yeah. And a cap. No, just the tracksuits. But I was like, when's the last time I bought clothes? And I can remember the last time I bought clothes was before I went on holidays. Do you remember before I went to Greece?
15: Yeah.
0: A few months ago. And I bought a jacket. It wasn't even for Greece. I just thought, that's a nice jacket.
15: Mm.
0: I was like, God, it's great.

0: Little with High Hopes 3000 right here on Spin, the home of the girly quiz, with his back with you from half eight this morning. Dave, put under pressure each and every Thursday because women have been put under pressure their whole lives. And that's why.
1: That's a good reason why. Why is it called High Hopes 3000? Where's the 3000 coming in? Do they sing that 3000 times?
0: I don't know where that comes from, to be honest. Maybe it's to differentiate between the Panic at the Disco song, which is just called High Hopes. I don't know.
1: That's very good. Yeah, it's like the new and improved version.
0: Yeah.
1: Very good. I did something the other day with Pippa that I'm honestly a little bit like, oh my God, am I ancient? And I'm doing a lot of things at the moment where it could be really, really old things. Like, I'm saying to Pippa, no, I'm not watching Love Island. I'm getting into bed early just because I'm
0: surprised by you. Yeah,
1: I feel the benefit of, you know, the longer sleeps.
0: Not to out you, but that's precisely what he said to me very genuinely this morning. He said, "You watched Love Island last night?" He said, "Nah, I decide now I need to go eat into bed at 9, so I'm asleep by 10. I read from 9 to 9:30 to hope to be asleep by 10." And Emma, to be honest, the extra couple of hours, they're very beneficial.
1: They are beneficial.
0: And I just sat here like this. Oh, right, okay.
1: I'm in the green 3 days in a row.
0: Good man.
1: I'm buzzing.
0: Yeah. You've come a long way, my man.
1: There's other things that, like, you know, I'm doing that I'm starting to feel very old with. Mm. Like, I'd be sitting with Pippa and I'd be like, and do you put your socks on first in the morning, or do you put the trousers on first, or do you put the boxers on first? And she's like, what kind of question is this to ask your girlfriend? I was like, fair enough, I'm getting old.
0: Especially the boxers bit.
1: But the thing that I've really noticed, this is the worst one, I think. And I've always given you a list of things that make me feel old. I've booked the exact same place for my holiday as I did last year.
0: Oh, is this for your holiday in a few weeks?
1: Yeah. I booked the exact same. And do you know why? Because I was like, said to Pippa, I was like, will we just go back? We know it. We know what's around.
0: Yeah.
1: We know the people working there are lovely.
0: Yeah.
1: We know the location is perfect.
0: We know where to get the nice food.
1: The heat is amazing.
0: Yeah.
1: And the beaches. You love the beaches. Mm. I do love the beaches. And I'm like, does that make me ancient? Because I know what to expect. That, like, I literally said the sentence, but the breakfast was so good.
0: Yeah.
1: Do you know what I mean? When it's like, if you told my mother this, she'd be like, you are ridiculous.
0: Well, I think, for example, some people would use, if you have the few quid and the holiday and the time to go away, it's like, we might as well see something new.
1: Yeah.
0: You know, explore somewhere different as a young fella, like, but you
1: see,
0: are.
1: We love, like, we know exactly. When we were a kid, we used to go to Marbella all the time, right? And to the point where we're like, oh, will we just get a place here, because it's the place we always went to. Do you know what I mean? And then mom and dad were like, no, why would we do that? Because then we'd always have to come back here and we'd feel like we needed to go back here. And I was just like, but we know it. I love it here. And I love knowing what to expect. That's why I watch the same movies over and over again. Same TV shows over and over again.
0: Totally,
1: I love knowing what to expect.
0: But sure, I went, when my whole childhood, my grandparents were living out in this village in Spain. So from when I got to the age of like 18, I hadn't been anywhere else abroad apart from
1: that one
0: there,
1: place, really.
0: Because every year since I was a tot, that's where you were brought.
1: That's,
0: and you
1: so
0: know
1: funny.
0: The place like the back of your hand,
1: yeah.
0: You know. And there's a lot to be said for it.
1: This is what I'm saying. What are you thinking?
2: Mark has just messaged there on WhatsApp saying, yes, Dave, I can confirm you are old. Welcome to oldhood. So he's embracing you into the old.
1: Do you know what? I'm okay with it, especially if I know what to expect going where I'm going.
0: Where are you going, actually? I can't remember where you were last summer.
1: Mallorca.
0: Okay, lovely. Yeah. But, like, are you saying it's like the same accommodation and everything?
1: Same hotel.
0: Oh, that's gas.
2: I would say maybe like 10 years ago, I would be like, no, that is ridiculous.
1: Mm-hmm.
2: But I have recently got into the life of a simple life.
1: Yeah.
2: Going back to stuff that you know is just
1: great.
2: Really
0: guys,
2: great.
0: Guys, I've been saying it for years. Watch the same movie over and over again. You know, get the spoilers. Know the spoiler. Sometimes it's nice to know.
1: I don't like spoiler, but I do like I've experienced this before and I enjoyed it, so I'm going to continue.
0: Okay, yeah. Makes sense.
1: Do you know what I mean?
2: When I went to Florida a couple of years ago in 2024, it was basically a carbon copy of the holiday that I went to Florida in 2022 because it was so great.
1: And did you have a good time the second time?
2: Yes.
1: Did you? Okay,
2: so
1: good.
2: So much fun. But like, I told my mum this, and my mum would be a staunch, you go somewhere once and then you never go back.
0: Really?
2: And
0: like,
2: is it not just a waste of money? Why are you not experiencing
0: something
2: new? See
0: the world, see something different, yeah.
1: People would say see the world and go and explore and things like that. And I'm just like, okay, that's fine, but this is specifically for relaxing.
2: Yeah.
1: Do you know what I mean? And I know I can relax in this place.
0: No, you're dead right.
1: I've never seen a place that's more perfect. Like, it has the snorkeling for myself and sunbathing for her. Do you know what I mean? It has the spa for her and it has the pool for me.
2: It's like Lucy, who we work with. She goes to the same hotel in Manchester all the time because she loves the staff there.
1: And
2: it's
1: the
2: got
1: spa.
2: A spa there.
0: Well, like,
2: and
0: it's
2: she
0: such a positive
2: knows.
0: Reflection of where you've been that you want to go back as well. You know, sure, I went to Thailand and I was dying to go back to all the same places I've been. And Jack was like, can we mix it up a little bit?
1: Isn't that funny? Yeah. But I said it to Pippa and I was just like, can we just go back here every year? She's like, that's ridiculous now. Yeah. And I'm like, why? We have a good time. We had a good time last year. We had a good time. And the reason I said it was because we obviously went to Corfu only a couple of weeks ago. Yeah. And I said, Crete. And I was like, why don't we go back to Corfu like we were last year and go to that? And she's like, no, let's go somewhere else. And it was crap.
2: Two holidays in 2 months. Someone's doing well.
1: Listen, I didn't take any days from January to June.
2: Someone's doing well.
1: I'm allowed to take my days.
0: Wouldn't be able for you. Gracie Abrams now.

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1: Before 8:30 this morning, you could be 2 grand richer. Imagine that. Imagine coming home from work. Well, I had a great day. I won 2 grand because I played the Tricky 10 with Emma and Dave. If you want to play, then Tricky in a WhatsApp now to 0877 11 103. It's 10 questions. We ask it. If you get them all right, you win 2 grand. If you top the leaderboard at the end of the week, you win a €100 dining Dublin voucher. That's Tricky in a WhatsApp to 0877 11 103. Come on.
0: I was dossing on my phone the other day, which is really weird. People don't tend to do that,
1: never.
0: Actually. Really, ever. And something popped up on my timeline. It was a photo of Calvin Klein and his partner.
1: I saw this last night.
0: And I had to stop down and go, why have I never thought of Calvin Klein as a human being? Mm. I've always just thought of men in sexy underwear.
1: You always just think of the name and the CK, don't you?
0: Yeah, you never think of the real human being.
1: Like, and that's my mate, Calvin. Calvin Klein. What a great name, first of all.
0: What a great name. You don't have to change everything. You're just Calvin Klein. I had to go on a deep dive going, like, this person to me isn't a real person, but he is. He's 83 now, living his best life. His boyfriend is 37.
1: Wow.
0: He's 83. And the Calvin Klein empire started very small, him and his friend Barry.
1: That is a
0: Kate
1: smart
0: Schwartz.
1: 37-year-old, I'll tell you that.
0: Yeah, exactly. They used about 10 grand of their own money combined and a 10 grand loan to start all this.
1: Money combined.
0: What did you say?
1: You said they used...
0: They used their 10 grand savings, their combined savings of 10 grand.
1: The two of them, Calvin Klein and your man.
0: And Barry, his friend. This is back in the 60s
1: now. Oh, sorry. Different guy, I thought this was the partner.
0: No. Sorry. This is when they started off first. And basically, so it started with like small enough money, I suppose. Mm. But a really lucky spin on an elevator changed everything in a shopping centre, because very early in the company's history, this buyer from a luxury department store in its day called Bonwit Teller, I've not heard of
1: Never heard of it.
0: But apparently it was a big deal at the time. He accidentally got off on the wrong floor and discovered the Calvin Klein showroom and placed this large order that like just helped to set them off in the right direction.
1: That's
0: massively
1: amazing.
0: Calvin no longer works on the brand. He retired in the early noughties, but he still obviously has his name.
1: He's on the
0: name
1: board
0: is so
1: and stuff,
0: iconic. Exactly. He has publicly acknowledged having relationships with both women and men. He was married twice to initially his childhood sweetheart, his school sweetheart, Jane Center, and later Kelly Rector. And obviously he's got the boyfriend now.
1: Do you think that you could have a company that successful if your name was Martin Murphy?
0: I want to go in and get me Martin Murphy jocks.
1: Do you know what I mean?
2: I just had to do a really quick check because Calvin Klein is such a boss name. It's such a big name.
1: Boss is another one.
0: Yeah. Hugo Boss.
2: But that's his real name. It's not a stage name.
0: That's
2: or
0: what
2: anything.
0: I'm saying.
1: Is Hugo Boss's name really Hugo Boss? There's no way, because he look like? This is opening up everything.
0: Well, here's the thing. You check on that because I want to tell you about a guy called... This is awful. It's a name. I'm not cursing. Ralph Lifshitz. Okay? Ralph Lifshitz.
1: Lif or lip?
0: Lifshitz.
2: Can I guess who that is?
0: Yeah.
2: I think it's Ralph Lauren.
0: It is.
1: I've been saying Ralph Lauren recently, and it's really freeing because a lot of people, whenever you say Ralph Lauren, they go, why are you saying Lauren? I think literally Ralph Lauren was the only person who came out and was just like, why does everyone keep saying it's Lauren?
0: It's just Lauren.
1: It's Lauren.
0: Yeah, yeah.
1: It's Ralph
0: so
1: Lauren.
0: So his surname is Lifshitz. And as a teenager, he and his brothers, they all changed their name to Lauren to avoid all the T's. And they were getting...
1: interesting.
0: They were getting picked on all the time. He was interesting. He was one of the first designers to market an entire lifestyle brand, expanding from fashion into home furnishings and doing kind of the whole lot.
2: Is he still alive?
0: He is. No, is he gone? Is he with us still?
1: Who? Ralph Lauren. No, Ralph Lauren.
0: He's still around, yeah.
2: He's still alive.
0: He's been married for 60 years. He married Ricky Lauren back in 1964. They've been together for such a long time. He's got 3 kids. And one of the kids, interestingly, is David Lauren, who is a senior executive at the Ralph Lauren
1: company.
0: Lauren. Lauren. But here's this. It's interesting. The son is married to Lauren Bush, who is the niece of former US President George Bush.
1: No way.
0: Isn't that interesting?
1: Interesting.
0: Right, finally for now, Donatella Versace. She never planned to run the fashion house at the beginning. She originally worked behind the scenes. Her brother was Gianni Versace, and she was the creative director at the brand. But then, mental story, I was on a rabbit hole of this morning. Mm. The brother was murdered. The exact motive for the assassination remains unknown. The gunman was on the FBI's 10 most wanted fugitives lists, and he'd murdered 4 other men in the months leading up to the shooting. So just a random attack on the brother.
1: That's nuts.
0: As a result, Donatella had to kind of take over. She's 71 now, and she helped create one of the internet's most famous fashion moments. Do you remember in the year 2000, J-Lo wore the Versace green tropical dress. Anyone remember this? No. It was at the Grammys. But that dress was so widely searched online that it inspired the creation of Google Images.
1: Wow.
0: What? That's from
1: cool.
0: the searching of that dress.
1: This is really, that's really interesting.
0: So guys, that's so it.
1: Is
0: now.
1: That your final fact on all things like...
0: We could keep going well, into the Chanel's and more.
1: I have one
2: it's
1: that I
2: that
1: just
2: those
1: found.
2: People are real.
0: I know. They just sound like brands. Is there a real person called TK Maxx?
1: It's definitely like Tolkien Max.
0: And also, who's Zara?
1: Yeah, good question.
0: Get him, find out. Who's Zara?
1: Now, can I give you my
0: yeah,
1: one?
0: Please.
1: It's mental.
0: Mm.
1: I'm going to get in trouble. Hugo Boss was a German businessman who founded the fashion house Hugo Boss. He was an active member of the Nazi party. Isn't that nuts?
0: A lot of crazy stuff about Chanel as well.
1: No way.
0: Coco Chanel.
1: There's more of them.
0: When it comes to life she was living in Nazi-occupied Paris and a relationship with a German
1: it
0: intelligence
1: officer.
0: It says here
1: that they had the uniforms, they made the uniforms for Hitler Youth.
0: Oh, good Lord.
1: Isn't that crazy?
0: Who's but that again? Hugo Boss.
1: Hugo Boss. But the fact that they've managed to like change their whole PR and be like, yeah, we're not that anymore.
0: Yeah, yeah.
1: I think that's really interesting.
0: And move the brand along.
1: Now, whenever I think of them, I think about the guy who crashed into them in Grafton Street. The car who went through the shop.
0: Into Hugo Boss.
1: Yeah.
0: Here is Olivia Rodrigo now. This is Stupid Song on Spin. You're with Emma, Dave and Fiona. Good morning.

0: Olivia Rodrigo and Stupid Song on Spin at 7:33. Good morning. And
1: morning.
0: If you'd like to win yourself €100 cash this morning, listen up. We are celebrating because HB is 100 years this year. And as I said, yeah, we want to celebrate big time.
1: Yeah, we're transporting you through 100 years of Ireland's most iconic ice cream moments, from the original Hazelbrook Farm beginnings to today's freezer favourites like Iceburger, Brunch, Twister and loads, loads more.
0: Okay, so here's how this is going to work. We got three clips to play for you this morning, and what we want you to do is tell us what year you think that they're all from. They're all from the same year, okay? So it's not three different years, it's just one year.
1: Can I say before we start, Callum said pick the year yesterday, yeah. And I picked the year, and I picked 2000 and, well actually I won't say it just in case he's got the thing wrong, but this is not 2000 and the thing I said.
2: It is.
1: Is it?
2: Sorry, I didn't change the answer.
1: Ah, so that's why, wasn't I very clever not to
2: yes.
1: say it?
0: Weren't you very clever?
1: Wasn't
0: altogether?
1: I very clever not
0: very
1: to say it?
2: I changed what the clips were, but I didn't change what the answer
1: and
2: is.
1: And I said, I stopped myself, I said, I won't
2: Good.
1: Say it, because in case I'm very clever.
0: Spoiler alert.
1: I'm the best
0: Spoiler
1: little
0: alert.
1: Boy.
0: Okay, so look, they're all from the same particular year. Have a listen to the clips, see what you come up with, and WhatsApp us your answer to 087 711 1038. €100 cash to go, all with HB this morning. So in this particular year, Harry Potter and the Deathly Hallows Part 2 was released.
3: Harry Potter is dead! And now is the time to declare yourself. Come forward and join us. Or die.
1: Okay. That sends shivers down my spine. Like, I remember the first time hearing those words. Harry Potter is dead.
0: I never saw it. Why are they all laughing? Because they'll want him dead, did they?
1: Yeah, pretty much. But also the way he killed him. It's so good.
0: Okay, here at home, Michael D was elected in his first term as president.
1: Wow.
0: This will give you shivers down your spine.
4: Now the president-elect, Michael D Higgins.
5: Well, you should get the honest to the Guinea Corps of Thought. It's me and Lama Week as a Gwal, Rina de Lanakas, Agus of Fwirin.
0: I miss him so much.
1: He's just chilling in Galway.
0: Oh, I know, but I don't hear that lovely voice much anymore. And finally, all of these songs were big and on the radio.

0: My God.
1: Good year for music.
0: Like every single year had that song. Every year. It's never stopped.
1: Okay, so what do you think? Harry Potter and the Deathly Hallows Part 2 released in movies. Michael D was elected in his first term as president. And Rolling in the Deep, Party Rock Anthem and Firework were all on the radio. What was the year? 100 euros to go with HP this morning. WhatsApp was your answer to 087-711-1038.
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1: Remember the weather yesterday and the day before that and the day before that and the day before that?
0: Yeah.
1: It's going to be the same as that today.
0: Class.
1: Yeah. Happy days. Let's check in on the roads with Alex.
4: Morning, guys. Well, Queen Street is busy from North King Street to the Quays. The Fibs Road inbound is slow from Coskins Bridge to Doyle's Corner. Guild Street inbound is a queue from Sheriff Street to the Quays. And the Temple Oak Road inbound is slow from Rathdown Park to Terenure Cross.
0: Thanks so much, Alex. Cash machine going tomorrow worth 200 grand. That's a fifth of a million. Much nicer way to say it. Much nicer way to put it. And it could be in your bank account tomorrow afternoon. We'll tell you how next.
3: Turn it up. Yo. Morning, it's Michaela here. I'm on the way from 10 with Burger King. And I'll be pressing play on the most amount of hit music all day while you work.

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17: Hello, good morning. It's Emma, Dave and Fiona, and today's Thursday, meaning tomorrow is payout day on the cash machine. It is cash machine Friday. Lots of people getting paid regularly tomorrow. Imagine that being topped up by €2,000. That's what's sitting there. It's got to go tax free.
18: How much, Emma?
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18: 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Answer that phone after 3 o'clock on Friday within five rings. Hopefully it's Barry. 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

0: Leroy and Noble on Spin with Emma, Dave and Fiona, the home of the naughty threesome. It's back from 9 o'clock this morning. Make sure if you're heading into work, you don't miss out, because honestly, we've been having an absolute ball with the naughty threesome over the last few days.
1: It's been good recently.
0: So good. Look, this morning on the show, we do have €100 cash to give away. It is because HB is 100 this year and we want to celebrate.
1: We're mad to celebrate.
0: We're only mad to be celebrating.
1: We're transporting you through 100 years of Ireland's most iconic ice cream moments, from the original Hazelbrook Farm beginnings to today's freezer favourites like Iceberg, Brunch, Twister and more.
0: I know that this is like, makes me just not the coolest, but anything that's Guess the Year excites me. I love a reeling in the years.
1: I'm really bad at guessing
0: years. I love a Guess the Year, all this stuff was released.
1: I'm so bad at it.
0: I feel like when you're younger, it doesn't even cross your mind to take note of years, like when you're growing up, but then kind of, there are more distinctive moments that you're like, I know that was in 2019 because I moved to Dublin. I know that was in 2018 because this happened. Do you know what I'm saying?
1: Yeah, like, but not one of these clues did I go, ah, I know the year because I was doing this.
0: Really?
1: Not one of them.
0: Okay.
1: If I was to ever guess, I'm always 2 years out.
0: Okay, so look, what we were doing was playing you some clips, which we'll remind you of now, to get in touch and guess the year that all these things happened. So in movies, Harry Potter and the Deathly Hallows Part 2 was released.
2: Harry Potter is dead! And now is the time to declare yourself. Come forward and join us or die.
1: I can't believe that something is so popular as Harry Potter and you've, like, there's clearly a reason people love it. And you've never bothered.
0: Just the first one.
1: What do you mean just the first one?
0: I watched the first movie.
1: And you thought, that's enough for me?
0: I just thought, that was cute, but I'm grand now.
1: I feel like, do you know what? I've got the whole story here.
0: I think I get it. In my head, I'm like, it just gets a bit scarier after that, doesn't it? And I was a bit younger and I was like, I don't like that. It's a bit scary. Even my niece Florence, she's a big Harry Potter stan, but she's only watched the first one. She's like, I heard the other ones are getting a bit scary.
1: I'd say the second one is fine. You're probably good up until the third one.
0: Okay. Here at home, Michael D was elected in his first term as president.
3: Now the president-elect, Michael D Higgins.
0: He spoke Irish
1: the whole way through the campaign as
0: well. It was class. And in music, all these songs were on the radio.

0: 100 euro cash to go with HB this morning. How are you, Katie?
1: Good. Just on the way to work.
2: Very good, Katie. What do you do?
1: Just work in an office.
2: You don't just anything. You are Katie. I just work in an office.
0: No, mind the word just. Take that out. Katie works in an office. Have you just been enjoying the summer and the weather just being so amazing?
1: Yeah, we have.
2: Are you sick of it, Katie?
1: Nope. I actually booked Italy yesterday, so we're looking for more sun.
2: Very nice. What part of Italy?
1: Near Lake Garda.
2: Yeah.
1: Campsite with the family.
2: Beautiful.
0: Oh my God, I was in Garda for the first time years ago for a wedding, and I'll never forget just like walking out the first time from the hotel and just going like, are my eyes playing tricks on me or is this what I'm looking at right now? It is just so beautiful.
2: It's unreal. Yeah, you're going to have an absolute ball, Katie. For now, though, we played you those three clips, and all you need to do is tell us what year you think they're all from. They're obviously all from the same year. So, what is your answer?
1: 2011.
0: And what was going on in your world in 2011?
1: I was just starting to go out to nightclubs.
0: Same. I was doing my Leaving Cert that year, so everyone was turning 18, and then I went to college in September.
2: I think I was back. In TY or something like that.
0: You would have been just 2 years behind me in school, yeah. You're absolutely correct. Well done to you. 100 euro cash, all with thanks to HB, and you can put it in your back pocket for your holidays in Italy, all right?
1: Brilliant. Thanks a million.
2: Good luck, Katie. Have a great day.
1: Thank you.
0: Bye. Ciao. I didn't do TY. Did you do a play and all that?
2: I did, actually. Yeah, we did.
0: What was it? Do you remember?
2: It was the play in about the World War II when they stopped for Christmas Day and They play football.
0: What was that called again? I remember hearing that story.
2: It was really good, though.
0: But I remember going to see my friends in their TY play and being like, damn, I should have done TY because the play looked like so
2: There's
0: much fun.
2: There's a video of me somewhere because we threw flour as bombs onto the stage.
0: Oh, good Lord.
2: And then I had to walk out as a soldier and I genuinely came, probably, I 99.9% slipped.
0: On flour.
2: But then I recovered. The point one was the recovery.
0: Here's Olivia Dean. This is so easy to fall in love or fall like Dave. I could be.

0: Jonas Blue and Girl on Spin with Emma Dave Gorlo. And Fiona Garlow.
1: No, and Gorlo, we are like Despicable Me Garlo.
0: Okay. The Tricky 10 is on the way just after 8 o'clock. We play twice a day for €2,000 down to give this money away. Something in the air this week. We just have a feeling.
1: Yeah, we do. Come on and get all 10 questions correct. Win €2,000. Top the leaderboard, a €100 down Dublin voucher. Basically, if you come on and win €2,000, you're winning €2,000 and a €100 down in Dublin voucher.
0: Yeah.
1: Let's be real about
0: it. Yeah, totally. And what's interesting is the game after 8 o'clock this morning, and after 9 actually, when I'm looking through them, I know that they're questions that Dave and I have come up with.
1: Mm-hmm.
0: And that might make things a little bit easier.
1: Yeah, I think so.
0: Potentially.
1: I do sometimes write the questions, send them to Callum, and then I go, they're way too easy.
0: If you want to play Tricky in a WhatsApp, get in touch now. 087 711 1038. Win yourself 2,000.
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0: 4 minutes eight now. What's the crack in the roads, Alex?
4: Morning, guys. There's a crash on the M1 southbound between Balbriggan and Lusk. Queen Street is busy from North King Street to the Quays. Guild Street inbound has a queue from Sheriff Street to the Quays. The Temple Oak Road inbound is slow from Rathdown Park to Terenure Cross. And there's delays on St. John's Road inbound from the Military Road to the Quays.
0: Thanks a million, Alex. On the way from 8:30 this morning, Dave will be put through his paces on the girly quiz. It's a lot of fun this week.
1: Evil laugh.
0: I can't wait. 8:30 this morning, the girly quiz at Spin.
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0: in all your residency. 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Nobody can say no to that.
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0: Hey, it's Steve Kay giving you a chance to win €200 each afternoon from McDonald's. The long-awaited Hot Honey joins their iconic sauces for a limited time alongside ranch, spicy mayo, and Korean barbecue. Be here each afternoon from 3 with your chance to win €200 so you can test out the Hot Honey McCrispy and McMuffin. Here's what you need to know.
18: I'm Alex, here's what's happening. A Garda station in the Midlands had to be closed last night after two guards collapsed in the station. Emma, what do we know about this?
19: Well, it happened in Edenderry. The guards became unwell while sorting out vape products taken during an investigation yesterday. Both have been taken to hospital where they remain and we don't know their condition, but the station is sealed off with Gardaí from Tullamore covering the town.
18: Thanks, Emma. Meanwhile, the Taoiseach's in Ukraine today for meetings with the country's leaders. Emily's in Kyiv for us.
20: While in the city of Kyiv, Micheál Martin will also visit the Ukrainian parliament. He'll visit civilian areas in Kyiv damaged by Russia's recent attacks, meet with international organisations and charities providing assistance to those impacted impacted by the attacks, which are supported by Irish funding, and meet with members of the Irish community in the city.
18: Iran's warned America it will target infrastructure linked to the US if Washington strikes first. Donald Trump threatened to hit Iranian bridges and power stations every time a ship is attacked in the Strait of Hormuz. Sky's James Matthews has more.
14: Trump issuing threats, not for the first time, but of course they don't seem to land in Tehran the way he would like. The Iranians still very much demonstrating the ability and intent to kill Americans.
18: Homes near Slievenamon in Tipperary could be at risk of fire if the wind changes. Videos online show locals directing animals away from the fire as they worry about the safety of their homes. Air Corps pilot Neil Dunn's been dropping water from above.
21: The wind direction could change. You could have smoke basically getting in the way of your line, your run-in line. And then, as I said, the aircraft performance is also a consideration.
18: Sinn Féin says the government should tackle the cost of living properly in the budget this year. We got a sneak peek into what will be spent by the government next year, and it's less than what was spent this year. Sinn Féin's Piers Doherty says the government should invest in public services.
22: This is a government that doesn't understand the pressures that ordinary workers and families are under, whether it is health or education, or indeed the depth of the housing crisis and the fact that there's a whole generation locked out of home ownership.
18: And Gen Z are more adventurous when it comes to cheese. 60% say they'll try something stronger than a mild cheddar, compared to 40% for older generations. Mature cheddar, mozzarella and mild cheddar are among the favourites.
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18: Bohemians have beaten Cosfin side Ballycanny in the first leg of the Conference League qualifiers last night. They have a 2-1 lead heading to Kosovo next week. Ross Tierney with the 19th minute goal.
26: Yeah, obviously we knew going into the game it's the last European game, so we wanted to make sure we came away with the win. I think first half we actually played well. They probably got the penalty against them on play.
18: Two more League of Ireland clubs are in Conference League action this evening. Derry City are away to Rijeka in the second qualifying round. Shelburne welcome Kalju of Estonia to Talca Park at 7:45. Arsenal will be without William Saliba for an extended period after the France defender returned from the World Cup with a back injury. Premier League champions say he won't need surgery, but he did help France reach the semi-finals in the US. Download the Goal.app now, your new home for Off The Ball.
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0: Good morning. It's another cracker. How are you?
1: Good morning. I feel good.
0: I saw something last night online, and I know that I haven't been doing this wrong my whole life. But you ever have that moment for a second where you see something and you go, wait, what? Have I been doing that wrong always?
1: All the time.
0: All the time. So this person tweeted, and I think it was rage bait, to be honest, because it went really viral. Someone tweeted saying, if you guys are washing your underwear in the same wash as your clothes, then I'm judging you.
1: There's a new trend on Twitter at the moment, and it's where people tweet like stuff that you have no idea what the context is.
0: Mm.
1: And it's doing my head in because it makes you click into it and go, what are they talking about?
0: Yeah.
1: Which drives their engagement up. Don't buy into it.
0: I know.
1: People are, I hate this vague posting. It's so annoying.
0: But I'm like, is anyone in the world honestly separating their underwear from their clothes for a wash? Because apparently this person was saying, that's disgusting, right?
1: How is that disgusting? I was like, it's washing it.
0: I know. I was reading the comments and I was like, a lot of people were agreeing, which was weird, being like, I have never, ever, I have an underwear wash that's separate to my normal wash. And I was like,
1: how filthy are you?
0: That's what I was thinking. If you need to do that, how bad would they have to be in the first place? Yeah.
1: That's nuts. There's nothing. The only thing I separate is like the colours.
0: That's it.
1: That's it.
0: If I'm lucky.
1: If I'm bothered.
0: Yeah.
1: Nothing.
0: Sometimes there could be something pink and something white, and I'm like, that pink thing's been around years. I don't think it's going to stain anymore.
1: I could roll in mud and put my runners in there as well, along with
0: Same.
1: My jocks and my t-shirts
0: Same.
1: And everything.
0: Okay, thank God. I was starting to panic there. I was like, am I gross? No, the internet is gross, making us uncertain of ourselves. If you are someone, though, that does that, God, you really have your life in order. Tricky
1: or
0: 10.
1: You're mad.
0: Tricky 10, number one of the day, in a sec after Slater and Dance. This is Spin.

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1: Oh, I know. Boy, oh boy. Or barely awake. Paddle to the metal. Oh, man. I should do this for a living.
0: It feels good to be Boatu. It feels good to Geico.

0: Yes, on Spin, it's Emma, Dave and Fiona have eight this morning. The girly quiz. Dave will be up against it in a massive way, as he always is, each and every Thursday right here on Spin.
1: Tricky.
0: Welcome to the Tricky 10, the game we play twice a day for €2,000. 10 questions stand between you and that 2,000, and it's Emer this morning to give it a lash. What are you up to this morning?
2: Just on my way into work.
3: And what do you do?
2: I work in Selbridge in a veterinary clinic.
0: So are you a vet yourself, or do you work in a different way with the animals?
2: Look after all the administrative and stuff like that.
3: Very good, Emer. Very good. What is the best name for a pet you've ever come across?
2: Bailey. I think I heard Bailey the other day.
3: Bailey's a cute name.
0: Bailey's very sweet, yeah. Okay, very good. Well, listen, what's the plan for the rest of the summer? Do you have any holidays booked?
2: No, nothing yet. I was at the All-Ireland final on Sunday. I just went in as a neutral. Great game. So, no, I've nothing really planned. But
0: that's okay.
3: Did you really think it was a great game? I thought it was awful boring.
2: First half.
3: Yeah, the first half, yeah. Fair enough. Limerick kind of ran away with it though, didn't they?
2: They're so good, aren't they?
3: They are unbelievable, Emer.
0: Untouchable.
3: Unbelievable. Well, Emer, let's see if we can get you €2,000 and maybe you can get tickets for the Mayo match on Sunday. We are going to put 55 seconds on the clock and ask you 10 questions. Each answer is a number between 1 and 10 and will not repeat. We're only going to be able to accept your first answer. If you don't know the answer, just make sure and give it a guess. If you top the leaderboard at the end of the week, you win a €100 Dine Dublin voucher, which you can use for over 50 restaurants. And if you're able to answer all 10 questions correct, we're going to give you €2,000. Johnny, currently on top of the leaderboard scoring 70 would be very hard to get. Johnny, currently on top of the leaderboard scoring 7 in 50.89 seconds. Do you think you can beat it, Emer?
2: I'll give it a go, guys.
3: You'll give it a go. I like it. All right, here we go. Emma's going to answer your questions. Best of luck. Deep breath in. A lot of questions are going to come at you really, really fast. So don't freak out. Just deep breath in. And take maybe a beat, I would recommend. All right, Emer, best of luck.
0: We ready to go? 3, 2, 1, start the clock. What number do you have to add to 6 to make 12?
2: 6.
0: In Wordle, players have to guess a word made up of how many letters?
2: 4.
0: The Naughty Threesome is on our show at what time each morning?
2: 7.
0: How many children do Justin and Hailey Bieber have together?
2: 1.
0: What number series of Kin will premiere next year?
2: 3.
0: One of Ireland's premier electronic music and club promoters is called District What?
2: 9.
0: How many AirPods are there in an AirPods case?
2: 2.
0: Humans have how many canine teeth?
2: 10.
0: Beyonce released a song in 2013 called What 11?
2: Age 11.
0: And Macaulay Culkin was what age when the first Home Alone film was released?
2: 5.
3: Stop the clock.
0: Speedy McSpeedy.
3: Very speedy. All right, Emer, how do you think you got on?
2: Oh, I don't know. I'm probably not great.
0: Don't say that. You don't know yet. If you were to kind of have a number in your mind as to what you think you would have done out of the 10, what would you say?
2: 5.
3: Are you be happy with 5? All right, let's see how you got on.
4: 0, 1, 2, 3, 4.
3: Oh, Emer, it's only a score of 4.
0: Okay, but really quick this morning, wasn't it?
3: Very quick, in fairness, yeah. Emer, how do you feel about the 4?
2: Not great. Just
3: give it a
2: go.
3: Yeah, you did. And you know what? The best thing is, you know how it goes now. So you could come back on at a certain point, take it on again. You'd probably do even better. You wouldn't be confused as to what's going to happen. Do you know what I mean? Let's go through some of the ones you got wrong. In Wordle, players have to guess a word made up of how many letters? You said 4, but the answer was 5. The Naughty Threesome is on our show at the time.

0: Time of 9 o'clock and not 7 o'clock. One of Ireland's premier electronic music and club promoters is called District 8 and not District 9. Humans have how many canine teeth? I didn't know this. We have 4, not 10. Beyonce released a song in 2013 called What 11? It's 7-11 instead of 8-11. And Macaulay Culkin was what age when the first Home Alone film was released? You said 5, but the answer was actually 10. He was much older than I thought he was. All right, Emer, 4 out of 10. Not bad at all. Make sure and come back and redeem yourself, all right?
1: Absolutely.
2: What a thought, guys.
1: Thank Mind you. Yourself and thanks so much for listening, Emer. Have
0: luck,
1: a great
0: Emer.
1: Day.
2: Bye.
1: See you. Bye bye. Bye.
3: I've noticed a couple of things on the Tricky Tan recently.
0: Go on.
3: It's either people are going really fast or really slow. There's mm-hmm. no kind of in between at the minute. We've had a couple of players that have taken loads of time answering their questions. And
1: a bit
3: only
1: of a happy medium would be good.
3: About 6 or 7.
0: I think a happy medium is fine, yeah. Like, if you don't have to speed through it and you don't have, like, just make sure it don't take ages to answer.
3: But then Ema there rattled through all those 10 questions with 10 seconds to spare.
1: My 10 God. Seconds? Yeah. That's got to be one of her fastest ever, yeah.
0: But I said before the call, I was like, take a beat.
1: Yeah, you did, yeah.
3: And I've just had this unbelievable... just come through there. It's such a shame that Ema's not on the phone. This is from Rachel. So Ema worked at a vet's in Selbridge.
0: Yeah.
3: And Rachel just messaged saying, I really wanted Ema to win. She works at a great vet's. She's got a story. A few years ago, my dog was in and did a runner out of the vet's. Like, legged it from the vet's. The poor vet chased him the whole way to my house to come and collect
1: God.
3: It.
1: Oh, that's so cute.
0: That's very cute.
3: That's service with a smile.
1: It sure is. They're so scared. They just go like, nope, not today. Get your hands away
0: that's
1: from me.
0: Brilliant. If you want to play the Tricky 10, WhatsApp us the word tricky right now to 087711103. We play again after 9 o'clock. Win your way to €2,000.
1: Love this from Niall Horan. It's called Taste So Good right here on Spin.

0: Jack Harlow and Loving On Me on Spin with Emma, Dave and Fiona. 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
1: I feel like Cheryl Cole at the moment because I'm doing auditions for a new housemate.
0: Oh.
1: And no one's got that golden buzzer yet. Really? That you'd get it. I know Cheryl Cole didn't have that, but still. I am doing auditions, yeah. I'm kind of like, people are coming over to the house and chatting away. And
0: it's tough because you're losing two housemates, aren't you?
1: Yeah, but then I show them the, you know, I am losing two, but like I'm gaining two.
0: It's
1: as
0: true.
1: Well. So they have
0: new
1: to be
0: friends.
1: They have to be the right ones. They have to be the correct ones, which is hard to do when you don't know them because it's very hard to know what a person is like within a 5 minutes of meeting them.
0: And I think as well, you've been really lucky in that you've made mates that you live with. Like some people just accept the accommodation, know that these people are not going to be their friends, but just kind of get on and be civil and, you know, have respect for each other and each other's boundaries and all that. When I lived in other accommodation my whole life, that was the relationship I had with people. So I was so lucky in 2019 when I gained like friends from moving in. And that's very much
1: it's a very rare thing.
0: It's an ethos in your house though. So like the pressure is really on to find the right people, isn't it?
1: It is. When you move into my house, you kind of have to hang out with us. That is the rule. That is the absolute rule. So with that, I've started doing auditions throughout the house and I'm starting to ask questions that probably people are a little bit uncomfortable with, but they're questions I need answered.
0: Okay, fair enough.
1: Because not only do I want you to maybe potentially hang out with us, but also don't when I don't want you to.
0: Okay.
1: Do you know what I mean? And be very quiet. And if you could do most of the housework, that'd be great.
0: It takes a while to read you, though.
1: It does. Yeah, I'm worried for them.
0: It took me about 2 years to kind of get Dave fully. Do you know what I mean? I'm like,
1: really? I don't fully get Dave fully.
0: I do now. But yeah, okay, go on.
1: So I have some questions, but they're all said in a lighthearted way, but there is meaning behind them. Like, hey, do you work from home? Which means, please tell me you don't work from home. How loud is your computer keyboard? Because I nap next door to the office. Are you like a kind of clean as you go kind of guy, or do you wait for it all to pile up? Clean your stuff, man. Yeah. Do you know what I mean? Hey, what's your bedtime? Just I need to know if you're going to be downstairs while I'm up in bed. Are you going to be downstairs talking in the sitting room? Because I'll be able to hear you. Do you know what I mean?
0: Especially as well because you've been there one of the longest now. You're kind of boss of the gaff.
1: Yeah,
0: like you moved.
1: I like that.
0: You moved in as say someone who would have been there the least amount of time. But after all these years, you kind of become like, hey, this is kind of my gaff here.
1: Linda is still very much the boss of the gaff, but I'll be her little secretary. I'm happy with that. I like the thought of just going up to someone and just being like, so, like, what's your volume of speaking after a few drinks? Do you know what I mean? Is that going to get louder?
0: Can you give me an example?
1: Yeah, is that going to get louder? Because I don't have time for that. If you were to watch TV shows, would you do that in the sitting room, or would you do that maybe in your room? On your phone. There's only one right answer.
0: Or your laptop maybe.
1: Do you have a TV in your room? Good. Yeah, keep that there. TikTok. Do you watch in public? Maybe without AirPods? There's only one right answer there.
0: Of course.
1: Do you have your phone set to vibrate? This is a real one. Because I need to know if when I'm sitting with you on the couch, am I just going to hear non-stop like clicking of the keyboard.
0: Oh, okay, I got you. Yeah.
1: I can't deal with that.
0: No, fair enough.
1: Nightmare. Do your friends drop in sometimes? I need to know who's going to be in my house.
0: Yeah.
1: And I understand it's their house too, but it's not
0: really. A few years ago, it would have been very different. Do your friends drop into the house? Are they gorgeous looking girls? Things have changed.
1: Are you a spend the day in the gym kind of guy or in and out? Preferably if you spend the day there, that'd be fantastic. Do you get along with your family for like well enough that you could go home at the weekends?
0: Yeah, that's a big thing that I know that a friend of mine would always ask. Do your family live down the country? So would you tend to like head off on a Friday and come back on a Sunday?
1: That'd be nice. Yeah. No dubs allowed. No dubs allowed. Do you do the weekly shop or do you buy as you go?
0: Why does that bother you?
1: Because I want a lot more space than what I have, so I will use your stuff. Your shelves.
0: Okay, fair enough. I mean? Yeah. People, so you'd rather people buy as they go, would you?
1: Yes.
0: Rather than a big shop taking
1: exactly.
0: over.
1: Exactly. I'm the only person allowed to do the big shop. Do you ever cut the grass and wash the floors in the same day? Because they're my jobs. Well, I don't wash the floors, but I do cut the grass sometimes. And what's your favourite electricity provider? Because I want them to do it. Because I don't want any bills. I don't want any jobs. I already cut the grass once a month. That's enough.
0: Are you willing to take on all the bills and be the person who deals with the bills?
1: You can't ask them that. You have to ask them what's the favourite electricity provider, because then if they go, I don't know, name of electricity provider, Electric Ireland, then you go, great, they know what they're talking about.
0: Oh, okay, so they have an idea they of how to work idea. This.
1: Yeah. Oh, so, do you do the? Oh, so you know how to deal with them. Great, you'll sort that. So I want them to come in, do a couple of jobs, not be around my space. Mm.
0: It's a real shame you can't do a trial few days with people.
1: I know.
0: Because it's impossible to choose.
1: I was
0: to
1: thinking
0: know.
1: Of being like, one of our housemates is coming back in 4 months, so this is only a sublet.
0: Mm-hmm.
1: But I don't think that's legal.
0: I don't think that's allowed, but it would be so sound if it could be.
1: I like to think that I'm a little bit more of an exaggerated person on the show than I am in real life. But let's be real. This is exactly how I want my housemates to be.
0: And any joy so far? Anyone taking any boxes?
1: I did an interview there, an audition, as I'm calling them, yesterday, with some guy who's very nice. And I have another one then with my friend's friend on Friday. So yeah,
0: you're taking this
1: interest.
0: On.
1: I'm taking it on, but like I'm making sure Linda is there because I'm a bad judge of character. Look, I thought the two U's were sound. Do you know what I mean?
0: The girly quiz on the show soon. First, Becky Hill and more. Here at Spin. Morning. I went to bed.

0: Jackie Hill, and more on Spin. Girly quiz. It's Thursday and we're about to play the girly quiz with Dave. We do it every single week, just gone 8:30. And what's really good, I suppose, for Dave and what makes it very interesting for all of us is we're at the 23rd of July 2026 and finally he's done it. He's at level play.
1: Woohoo.
0: He's had 10 wins and 10 losses in 2026 so far.
1: The girly quiz, I have to admit, makes me nervous, right? For two reasons, obviously. One, because I'm getting asked questions about girls and things like that, and that makes me nervous
0: that
1: I'll say something wrong. And the second reason, I'm really worried Keander Crowe's going to come looking for royalties.
0: Singing the girly quiz intro.
1: I don't think he knows he does this. I think we were just like, hey, sing that. And he was like, okay. If he ever hears
0: don't
1: that.
0: Don't tell him.
1: Don't tell
0: just
1: him.
0: Just don't be saying anything.
1: Please. Because he will come looking for money. And we have nothing.
0: If you want to help Dave out this morning, he's got a lifeline where he really, really needs it. It's called his phone of female. Essentially, if you're a lady, the chances are you will know the answers to these questions. So put yourself forward by sending us the word girly in a WhatsApp to 087 711 1038. In it for you? Well, chance to help Dave out, of course. It's very nice to help other people.
1: Thank you.
0: Your chance to win yourself a lovely Just Eat voucher. You'll win that regardless of getting the question wrong or right, okay? A Just Eat voucher to go. Message us the word girly right now to 087 711 1038. Help Dave get back to winning ways on the girly quiz. It's on the way.
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0: Weather-wise, very similar to the last few days. Highs of 21 degrees. A check-in now on the roads with Alex.
4: Good morning. There's delay on both sides of the M50 at the Red Cow because of a crash, which is at the N7 interchange there. So it's blocking the middle lane heading out there, so just take care in the area. The Nace Road inbound is a delay from the Longmile Road to the Walkinstown Avenue Junction. Patrick Street northbound is slow from Kevin Street to Christchurch. Queen Street's busy from North King Street to the Quays. And there's delays on Gardiner Street inbound from Railway Street to Beardsford Place.
1: Nice one, Alex. Cash machine is worth 200 grand. We would like you to win it. It's possible. It's potentially in your bank account later on tomorrow afternoon. And we'll tell you how next.
5: Turn it up. 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I'm on the way from 10 with Burger King. And I'll be pressing play on the most amount of hit music all day while you work.

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0: Jazzy, Chris Lorenzo, and Invisible on Spin. It's the girly quiz, makeup, hands and tears.
1: How will Dave do? Will he need you? Come on, ladies, let's get quizzy.
0: Yes, let's get quizzy. Welcome to the girly quiz. Once a week, we do this with our Dave. 4 years in, he's learned so much about women, and he's still doing really well. We are halfway through the year, well, beyond halfway through the year. He's had 10 wins and 10 losses on the girly quiz thus far, so he could get into kind of a winning vibe today if all goes well.
1: I think this is my penance for annoying the hell out of everyone listening to this show 99.9% of the time. I gotta put them through something.
0: So look, three questions stand between Dave and winning the week. He does have two lifelines to help him along his way. One is the Simplify and one is his phone a female. It's the lovely Rachel this morning. Hey Rachel.
1: Hi Rachel.
2: Hi.
1: That was the quietest hi I've ever heard in my life. Now, Rachel, what is your area of expertise? Where do they lie? Does it involve maybe body parts, beauty, hair products, maybe anything else I can't think of? Other fashion. Stereotypical women things like fashion?
2: Oh, God. Probably not makeup.
1: Okay.
2: But everything else, general.
1: So, kind of maybe body parts or like girl products and things like that?
2: Yeah.
0: Well, okay. I can exclusively reveal that there are zero makeup questions in the girly quiz this week, so we are sorted. Rachel, if you stay on the line, Dave will certainly be back to you in the next few minutes, and thank you so much again for doing this. Just to say, we always give this a mention. The girly quiz tends to, you know, talk about all things womanly. Dave, you've mentioned the body parts there. So if there are young ears in the car, this is your warning. There might be certain things that come up that you just don't want to have that conversation with your young kids about, and that's absolutely fine. We should be grand for the first few questions, but certainly that that warning is in place for question number three this morning. All right. We all good?
1: I'm intrigued about question number three.
0: How are you feeling? You all right?
1: Yeah, I'm all right. Yeah, okay. Yeah. What is it? 10 wins, 10 losses?
0: Yeah.
1: Watch me get 11. I think this could be the first time I pull away this year.
0: Here we go. Question number one on the girly quiz this week. David Hammond.
1: I hate when she uses the full name because I feel like I'm in trouble.
0: What's your middle name?
1: Andrew Luke.
0: David Andrew Luke Hammond. You sound like all the disciples. What are they called? All right, Dave. What is the most common nail design for brides?
1: The most common nail design for brides? Bridal? Bridal nails. What's a nail design? I don't know what a nail design is. French tip? That's a nail design. It's the only nail design I know. And it's the bit where it's a little bit of white at the top of the nails, which would be beautiful for a bride. I'm going to go with French tip, I think. Would that be silly? See, each time I do this, I have an answer that I'm like, it could be this. And I have so much confidence. And then I say, before I say the words final answer, I go, no, you're probably wrong. Let's be real, David. It's you. You're probably wrong.
0: Okay, let's just think about this for a second. Have you ever noticed this on a bride? Is it something that you'd...
1: Never really.
0: You know, no, pay attention
1: I
0: to.
1: I don't know any other... bridal. I don't know any other nail designs. So maybe I'll... Do you know what, Rachel? I'm not going to come to you on this one because I feel like I'll need you. I feel like if I simplify this, it could be better. So let's simplify it.
0: You're sure, yeah, you're going to go in simplify mode?
1: No, I'm not sure because you won.
0: No, just
1: you put me off the first one to go with simplify and now I said to simplify and you're pulling me off
0: that. I have done nothing but guide you
1: said,
0: through this.
1: I said I was worried. I was thinking it could be friendship and you went, well, let's just think about this, which makes me go, it's not that.
0: No.
1: Then I go, simplify it. And then you go, well, are you sure? So that means it's friendship, final answer.
0: I hate fighting with you.
1: It's friendship. See what I mean? Like, 087-711-103. Do you see what I mean by she puts me off?
0: What did I do wrong there?
1: That's not fair.
0: I didn't know. I was literally like, yeah,
1: can't you just be silent and stare forward because you're put... I swear.
0: You said French tip, then you went off and started doubting yourself. I said, have you ever noticed anything on a bride's hand?
1: Which makes me go, oh, there's something else.
0: I was trying to be like, come on, like you got it because you were starting to go off on a tangent and doubt yourself.
1: Which I do every question. Watch me do it on this one.
0: Yeah, and you're not looking about me. I'm a woman. This is our thing, all right?
3: Let's move on, shall we?
1: Okay, go on. Thank you for always trying to help me.
0: Whatever. He's getting it this week.
1: It's not fair.
0: No, it's fine, whatever.
1: I feel put off and now I'm the one that
0: you
1: has to apologise.
0: Yeah, you should have to apologise, yes.
1: It's not fair.
0: Question number two this week on the girly quiz.
1: I never wanted to do this thing in the first place.
0: Well, we're 4 years in now. Suck it up, darling. We have a bloody board game. Move on. Love Island viewers will be aware of the Tampax ad that seems to play about 20 times all in every ad break. We've all been singing along, but can you complete the lyrics from this clip? Have a listen. That's not a Tampax clip,
1: my f***. Oh, there's too many.
0: Lyrics are missing from that clip. Lyrics.
1: Is it the same word?
0: Nope.
1: I think the first one is vibe. Last night a Tampax saved my vibe.
0: Come on, we're all singing along together, aren't we? Last night a Tampax saved my vibe.
1: And last night, I don't know the next one. Play it again. Last night a Tampax saved my vibe.
0: Last night a Tampax kept my big Last night a Tampax kept my big something in the something.
1: Big something in the something. Big.
0: Such a tune. I can't stop singing this. It's big, literally ingrained.
1: Last night a Tampax in my vibe. Last night a big. Big. Puddle. No. in the pants. Do you know? I have no idea. Do you think. I don't think anyone would know this. Would they have noticed it?
0: I think we've all been singing this at the top of our lungs. I go around the house singing it now. That's not a Tampax, ain't my
1: vibe.
0: I don't want to say anything.
1: Oh, I'm going to simplify this one. I'm so sorry, Rachel. I know you have to get to work. I will come back to you. I'm probably on the third one.
0: Okay, entering simplify mode. Love Island viewers, be aware of the Tampax ad that seems to play in each and every ad break. We've all been singing along, but can you complete the lyrics from this clip? Initially, you needed to identify three lyrics. Now it's one. Last night a Tampax
1: saved my vibe. Okay. Last night a Tampax kept my big in the drawer. In the drawer. Big knickers in the drawer. I don't know. Let's go with vibe. I think it could also be night. I'm worried that it's night. But
0: you're trying to find out what the thing is that you kept in the drawer now. You know that?
1: Yeah.
0: You wouldn't keep your big night in the drawer, would you?
1: Oh, wait. Do I have to do that one? I can't just pick any of the lyrics.
0: No. The one that is now bleeped out.
1: Oh, no.
0: So have a listen again, okay? Last night a Tampax
1: saved my vibe. Woo! It was vibe. Last night a Tampax kept
0: my big in the drawer. So what's been kept in the drawer?
1: My big pants, knickers. I don't know. I'm hoping I'd probably have to use two lifelines on one question. I don't know the answer. I think
0: what would you keep in the drawer?
1: What would you keep in the drawer?
0: What's staying in the drawer?
1: Pants, knickers, panties, underwear, thongs. Pants?
0: I'm too scared to say anything now because you're going to say, oh, you're putting me off. So I'm just like, you do you, honey.
1: Pants. Final answer.

0: That is a horrible lyric. That is a rotten, that's a terrible song.
1: It goes on. Last night a tampax saved my day. It's such a tune. I can't stop singing it.
0: Oh my
1: even
0: God,
1: though
0: I feel like
1: so
0: we were
1: annoying
0: on that question for 4 hours.
1: Well done, David Hammond. Okay, 2 for 2. Going into question number 3, and you still have your phone a female. Just to say, yeah, little ears in the car. This is a body parts question about the women's intimate area.
0: I've been
1: so
0: looking forward
1: to
0: this.
1: So just bear that in mind. Okay, Dave, question number 3. What is the main function of the clitoral hood?
0: Oh, I would say protection, but because she's been on the phone for 7 hours, I'm going to have to call in Rachel.
1: Hi, Rachel.
2: Hi.
0: Rachel, good morning. 30 seconds on the clock. Morning. What is the purpose of the clitoral hood?
2: Oh, jeez, I haven't got a clue.
0: That's okay.
2: I'm just thinking the tampax said.
0: Yeah. Would that's you have known that the answer to that one?
2: No.
0: No, okay, grand. Right,
2: no,
0: Rachel, I'd imagine it's probably protection, right?
2: I'd say protection.
0: Protection,
2: yeah,
0: is
2: be something like
0: probably
2: that.
0: The best bit. Maybe hygiene? Could hygiene be it?
2: Well,
0: I'll
2: tell the two of them in. Hygiene and protection.
0: I'd say it's I'd say you're right. It's probably two. It's probably two answers it can go with. I'm going to go with protection being my first
2: overall
0: answer. Yeah, because it is a very delicate area. It's a very delicate area, so I'm going to say protection. For 11-10. 11 wins, 10 losses. Am I right? Protection, final answer.
2: Yeah!
0: Did I ever tell you that I love the girly quiz?
1: And you love me, don't you?
0: Oh, you're my favourite.
1: Oh, favourite.
0: I couldn't get past any of the questions without your help.
1: Oh, well done this morning, Rachel.
0: Rachel, thank you so
1: well.
0: Much.
1: The main function of the clitoral hood, you're spot on. It protects from friction or rubbing, as it obviously is a very sensitive area, and there's about 15,000 nerve endings there.
0: Oh, wow.
1: Hence why that is there.
0: Is hygiene also one of them? Not
1: no,
0: really.
1: The main one
0: the
1: that
0: main
1: comes
0: one
1: up is to protect, yeah. And I love this because I had as my simplify the other one. Makes it deliberately difficult to find. Because it's under the hood. Do you get me?
0: Yeah, it's mad that we're talking about something that doesn't exist. Like.
1: I know, like, what? Where on earth?
0: Anyone seen it anywhere, no?
1: I've never seen it in real life.
0: Thanks, Rachel.

0: That's not a $10, save my butt. That's not a $10, get my bang pants in the drawer.
1: I never ever not think of this girly quiz now when listening, watching Love Island.
2: Yeah, 100%. If you missed the girly quiz this morning, Callum described it as an all-timer. You can catch up on the podcast Fully Charged Recharge later on today. Dave had a massive crash out. We had a fight. We sang the Tampax song 100 times.
1: I have a black eye now. My left arm can't lift.
2: Catch the podcast later today, Fully Charged Recharged. And on the way is the Tricky 10, game number 2 of the day. We want you to win €2,000. If you want to play, message us the word tricky to 087 711 1038. Come on, answer 10 questions. We know that every answer
1: get
2: will be a
1: right.
2: number between 1 and 10. Exactly.
1: If
2: please
1: someone
2: do
1: could
2: that.
1: Please just get them all right. That'd be really, really nice. And then we'll give you €2,000. It would be good for us. It would be good for you. Tricky in a WhatsApp to 087 711 1038.
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2: 4 minutes to nine now, and let's have a check-in on Dublin's roads. Alex, what's the crack?
5: Morning, guys. The M50 northbound off-ramp at the Red Cow is slow because of a crash at the N7 outbound, which is blocking the middle lane. The Naas Road inbound has delay from the M50 to the Longwell Road. The Temple Oak Road inbound is busy from Rathdown Park to Terenure Cross. St John's Road inbound is slow from the Underground Car Park to the Quays. And Patrick Street northbound is busy from Kevin Street to Christchurch.
1: Thanks, Alex. Don't go anywhere. Stick with us. 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Three throwback anthems in a row, non-stop. It's going to be great crack. The Naughty Threesome next.
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3: Here's what you need to know.
5: I'm Alex, here's what's happening. A Garda station in the Midlands had to be closed last night after two guards collapsed in the station. Emma, what do we know about this?
20: Well, it happened in Edenderry. The guards became unwell while sorting out vape products taken during an investigation yesterday. Both have been taken to hospital where they remain and we don't know their condition, but the station is sealed off with Gardaí from Tullamore covering the town.
5: Thanks, Emma. There's a call for nitrous oxide misuse to be a specific offence. Fianna Fáil TD Padraig O'Sullivan says the problem of laughing gas can't be tackled without figures on the exact scale of the issue.
21: If you actually look at the number of people that have actually engaged in treatment for nitrous oxide use, you know, it could be in combination with another drug, the figures are only going one way.
5: Carol's on Spin this morning with an update from a huge fire in Tipperary.
22: At the moment, we're seeing there's a lot of chatter going on social media about us doing this, that and the other thing and evacuation orders, that kind of stuff. There is no evacuation order in place.
5: She's the senior assistant chief fire officer for the county and says after a wind change yesterday, the woods on Slieve na Mon caught fire. Overnight temperatures have said to help that, but nighttime does make the fire look even worse from a distance. Air Corps pilot Neil Dunn's been dropping water on the fire from his helicopter.
23: Yeah, it's always a tricky operation. It's one of these jobs where every circuit, every drop can add a layer of complexity.
5: Sinn Féin's accused Simon Harris of breaking previous promises and cutting taxes. The government says it'll spend €1.5 billion to help middle-income people. Sinn Féin's Pearse Doherty says workers can't rely on the government's latest promise.
24: He broke that promise in year one when he didn't provide any tax cuts for workers, and that's why, you know, people like the SRI and others were very clear that right across the board that people lost out in last year's budget.
5: And women working in offices in Tokyo say they're being harassed by their male colleagues' hairy legs. That comes after men were told they could wear shorts in the hot weather, while female workers are still expected to wear tights, but women are saying it's unfair.
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5: Bohemians have beaten Cosman's side Ballacani in the first leg of the Conference League qualifiers last night. They have a 2-1 lead heading to Kosovo next week. Ross Tierney with the 90th minute goal.
27: Yeah, obviously we knew going into the game it's the last European game, so we wanted to make sure we came away with the win. I think first half we actually played well. They probably got the penalty against them on play.
5: Two more League of Ireland clubs are in Conference League action this evening. Derry City are away to Rijeka in the second qualifying round. Shelburne welcome Kalju of Estonia to Talca Park, both 7:45. Arsenal will be without William Saliba for an extended period after the France defender returned from the World Cup with a back injury. Premier League champions say he won't need surgery, but he did help France reach the semi-finals in the US. Download the Goal.app now, your new home for Off the Ball.
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2: Let's take it back to the old school.
3: Hello, good morning. How are you?
4: Good morning. What's going on? How are we? Happy Thursday, everybody.
3: We're nearly about to crack into the naughty threesome with HB.
4: First, though, I am obviously doing this training thing at the moment. I'm at the point now. Do you know what you could do now, every time I mention the training? You could do the beep beep beep beep beep beep
3: beep beep beep beep beep beep beep.
4: Just for your own, because I know I do to you a lot.
3: Thank you.
4: So you can,
3: I appreciate
4: you can have
3: that. Beep beep beep beep beep.
4: But you know what? I'm at the point now in my training thing. Shout out to Jonathan Maloney Coaching, where I'm sending him videos of me doing exercises in the gym, like on machines or whatever.
3: Yeah.
4: I'm doing this for like 10 weeks.
3: Yeah.
4: And he's like, "Yeah, man, that's great. It's wrong, but it's great." And he's like, "Maybe just try it this way." I'm like, but it's uncomfortable that way. And it's the same thing.
3: That's the way that it hurts.
4: It's the same thing with golf. Beep, beep, beep, beep, beep, beep. As soon as I have anything, I'm like, yeah, I like the way I do this. I go and I have a lesson, which like I'm going to have later on today.
3: Yeah.
4: And they go, yeah, your grip is wrong. It needs to be like this. And I'm like, but that's uncomfortable.
3: Yeah, that's the way I like to do it.
4: That's the way.
3: Yeah.
4: And he's like, yes, but it's wrong.
3: I remember when I started doing the boxing classes and like if you do a left or a right hook, you just kind of like you swing the arm like out to punch from the side, and you're not meant to do that. You're meant to turn your whole body, and like it's meant to move with your body.
4: Who has the time, Emma?
3: Oh, but I like it my way.
4: Who has the time?
3: You know?
4: Yeah,
3: and I hate
4: it's not benefiting us, but I like it this way.
3: Thank you.
1: Naughty threesome with HB Ice Cream, celebrating 100 years of bringing joy to Irish consumers. Spin.

0: Rounding off the Naughty Threesome this morning, The Killers and Read My Mind. I honestly think that you could do a Naughty Threesome for a full week of just The Killer songs, and I personally would be very happy.
1: I'd be buzzing with that.
0: So good.
1: So here for it. That was my summers back in the day. It was like chilling out my friend's back garden, listening to The Killers album on repeat.
0: They're
1: every
0: just
1: night.
0: Brilliant, aren't they?
1: Savage.
0: The Naughty Threesome back on the show tomorrow morning from 9 and each and every day with Steve K on Spin from 3.
2: Tricky.
1: For now, though, this is the Tricky 10. This is where we ask you 10 questions. If you get them all right, we'll give you €2,000. If you just top the leaderboard, which is unreal as well, you win a €100 Dine in Dublin voucher at the end of the week.
0: Okay, on to play this morning. At this time is JP. Hello.
3: Hi, how are you?
1: JP, are you the billionaire from Limerick?
3: I'm not. I often get confused with him.
0: Is JP short for just John Paul, yeah?
3: James Patrick.
1: Ah.
0: Cool.
1: JP is short for just Paul.
0: Okay, interesting. Very good. So does anyone with a double first name, like Justin Peter, could just be JP as well?
1: James Patrick is nice. John Paul is nice. I don't think you could do like a Janet Pierre. I don't know if it would work. JP, what's the plan with you for the day?
3: Working here in Kilbeggan.
1: In Kilbeggan, very nice.
0: God, you're down the country. Jobs on the app, you do.
1: Where are you from?
3: I'm from Oldcastle in Meath.
1: Oldcastle in Meath.
0: Lovely. And what's the job that has you down there today?
3: I'm painting for the summer and a student up in Dublin. So.
0: Good man. Very good.
1: Nice. I'm looking at Kilbeggan here. It's in County Westmeath.
0: I know it well because I used to live in Athlone.
1: Really? I don't know it at all. There is two photos on Google Images when you search Kilbeggan. One is a lovely castle that's broken down and the second is a giant rock.
0: Well, here's the thing about Kilbeggan, JP. It's got a good petrol station, doesn't it?
3: Oh, savage petrol station. Yeah.
0: You stop.
1: Why
0: it.
1: Is it good?
0: It's got everything.
3: It must be the best deli I've ever been in.
0: Oh, I couldn't agree more. Yeah.
1: Okay,
0: it was
1: I'm
0: the one saving it. Grace of living in Athlone. Was you were close to the Kilbeggan petrol station.
1: I do love a services. It's the Circle K Express on the M6 Kilbeggan.
0: It's unreal.
1: Very good.
0: Great turn off. I highly recommend.
1: I must try it out.
0: And last question I have for you this morning out of my nosiness is, what are you studying in Dublin?
3: Doing business in DCU.
1: Nice. Very nice, JP. Very nice. All right, well, JP, welcome on in to the Tricky 10. Let's see if we can get you €2,000 to spend in Circle K Express in the M6 in Kilbeggan.
0: We're going to put 55 seconds on the clock and Dave's going to ask you your 10 questions. Every answer will be a number between 1 and 10 and that answer won't repeat. We can only accept your first answer. If you don't know an answer, make sure to give it a guess because it could get you another point on the door. If you top the leaderboard on Friday, we'll sort you with a €100 dine in Dublin voucher. You could go out for a lovely meal. You can use that for over 50 restaurants in the city. If you can answer all 10 questions correct though, we will give you that €2,000 on the spot, JP.
1: Absolutely. JP, how do you do on this when you take it on? What's your high score?
3: I think the lad that was on there yesterday at about 8 o'clock, he did well enough. Mm. I think I got 7 or 8, so.
1: Okay, and that was a good score for you, was it?
3: Good enough, yeah.
1: Brilliant, that's pretty good.
3: About an hour ago wasn't great now.
1: Okay.
0: And are you someone here who's going to write down 1 to 10 in front of you and cross them off, or he's going to go with your brain?
3: I might have the notes open on my phone.
0: Go
1: that's
0: man.
1: All right, that's all right. You do what you got to do, JP. The best of luck. Johnny currently top of the leaderboard, scoring 7 in 50.89 seconds. Let's do it, JP. Deep breath in, the Tricky 10 in 3, 2, 1, start the clock. Eminem starred in the film What Mile?
3: 8.
1: Je is the Irish word for which number?
3: 10.
1: Brad Pitt and Angelina Jolie shared how many children together?
3: 3.
1: How many chats are you allowed to pin to the top of WhatsApp?
3: 4.
1: A musical staff is made up of how many horizontal lines?
3: 5.
1: Greg James, Nick Grimshaw and Chris Moyles have all hosted the BBC Radio What Breakfast Show?
3: 1.
1: Galway Cant train station has how many platforms?
3: 2.
1: How many critical acclaimed novels has Sally Rooney published?
3: 6.
1: The name of the series by Enid Blyton is The Secret What? The Secret What?
3: 7.
1: What is the number that sounds like the German word for no?
3: 9.
1: Stop the clock. All right, JP, how do you think you got on?
3: Not bad. I'd be confident in a few of them.
1: Would you? Good. I don't know if I got the pronunciation of Galway's train station. Cant. Did I get it right?
0: I'm not 100% sure myself. C-E-A-N-N-T. Cant sounds right to me. Yeah?
3: Galway Cant. Been there a few times. Talk too much notice of
0: the pronunciation.
1: We'll all presume it's Cant.
0: Well, look, let's tot them up and see how you did this morning.
4: 0, 1, 2,
2: 3, 4, 5, 6, 7.
0: A score of 7. Ooh. For JP, and I believe he was Speedy McSpeedy.
1: Yeah, he was
0: Callum.
1: Speedy. Now, come on, because Johnny did it in 50.89.
4: Johnny did it in 50.89. JP, you didn't max out your time.
0: No, yeah.
4: You did it in 50.
1: Yes, do the Jeremy Clarkson on it. You did it in 50.3.
0: Oh,
4: no.
0: 4-2.
1: No.
0: Okay, all right.
4: 53.
0: You're not going to top the leaderboard this morning. Let's just go through the ones that caught you. Brad Pitt and Angelina Jolie shared how many share how many children together. The answer there was 6 rather than 3. 3 biological and 3 adopted. Did you realise the other day, did you see the headlines, that all of the kids are starting to drop Pitt as the surname?
1: Really?
0: And go with Jolie. So as soon as they're turning 18, it's becoming a trend. It wasn't just a one-off. They're all doing the
1: brilliant,
0: same thing, which
1: brilliant.
0: Is interesting.
1: Love that.
0: How many chats are you allowed to pin to the top of WhatsApp? It's only the 3. I wish there was more because it's people you want to get back to. Other than that, the only one that caught you out this morning was how many critically acclaimed novels has Sally Rooney published? It was 4 in total rather than 6, starting with Conversations with Friends, Into Normal People, then Beautiful World, Where Are You? And most recently, over the last few years, Intermezzo. So that is all that caught you this morning.
3: Tough one to take. So we'll be back.
1: You'll be back, JP. I love that. Best of luck and we'll see you again.
0: Mind yourself.
3: Yeah,
0: bye, bye, bye, bye. I'm genuinely jealous that JP has access to the Kilbeggan deli right now and I don't. It's worth the spin.
1: You know what? We'll all go down.
0: I'd be a nice little spin after the show, down the motorway, stop into Kilbeggan, say hello to JP, get a lovely...
1: What are you getting? Are you going to say chicken fillet roll, but you were too nervous because we're on Spin 103 and we always say...
0: I want a jambon. From
1: oh,
0: there,
1: you?
0: I think.
1: Hold on now. I'm just searching up the distance to Circle K Express. If we leave now... It is a 1 hour and 8 minute trip.
0: Worth every second of those 68 minutes.
1: It's like bang smack in the middle of the country.
0: Mm, it is, very Midlandsy. If you would like to play the Tricky 10 tomorrow, we've got 2 chances for you to play after 8 and after 9. 2 chances to win €2,000. Maybe you got a 10 this morning. Well, come on and take the money off us. It's Tricky in a WhatsApp to register on 087 711 1038. Taylor Swift now, and I knew it, I knew you. This is Spin.

0: Taylor Swift and I Knew It, I Knew You. You're on Spin with Emma, Dave and Fiona. I remember on one of the island trips we were on a few years ago, there was a hen party over on the island and they were playing a little game among themselves of like emojis, trying to figure out what the emojis mean. So for example, they all had a piece of paper and they were playing along together. It was like a quiz style thing. So example, there was a emoji of honey followed by an emoji of a moon and it was like honeymoon. You know what I mean? Mm-hmm. This kind of stuff they were trying to work out together. And then the other day online, I follow an account on Instagram. It's really good. Lots of people follow it. It's got millions and millions of followers. It's Puberty. And basically, they shared a video. They were testing people on song names by just showing them emojis. Okay. And people were getting so frustrated. So for example,
1: Baby One and Time.
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0: Eventually the penny dropped with the baby emoji, the one emoji and the alarm clock emoji. The song was, of course,
12: see, I'd say that that's very easy.
0: You would think
13: that.
0: Yeah,
13: but they're American.
0: I think that we should play this game on the show this morning. So I have a sheet produced in front of you, Dave and Callum.
13: Mother of God. Jesus, the size of the emojis, I can't see them.
0: They're kind of small, all right.
13: Tiny.
0: My apologies. I haven't played teacher in a while. But in front of you, Dave, you will see two emojis. What are they?
13: I don't know what the bloody emojis are.
0: Well, I can tell you if it makes it easier.
13: It's a radio and someone running?
0: Yes. With that in mind, I would like you to tell me the name of that song and who it's by.
13: Radio Run. Radio Sprint. Stereo Sprint. Stereo Run. Stereo Hearts.
12: I actually wouldn't get that. I don't know what it is.
13: No, I haven't a clue either.
0: If you're running, what are you doing? Are you lazy or are you the opposite?
12: Fast. 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
0: Okay, Callum, if you unlock your next emoji, you will see. Tell us those two emojis, please.
12: It's an eye and a child girl.
0: Okay, so tell us the name of that song.
12: Eye girl, eye child.
0: Now, please, you're missing out a vital part of the eye.
13: Look, girl.
12: Iris.
0: What colour is the eye?
12: Brown eye. Sha la la la la la.
0: Guys, Van Morrison's on Spin.
13: Huge.
0: We used to sing.
13: Can I ask, Emma?
0: Yes, my dear.
13: Why did these emojis, you've numbered the emojis, starting with number 3?
0: Because I'm trying to correlate, Dave, between the clips I'm playing on the radio and the first two clips of Britney and the setup clip were labelled 1
13: right,
0: and 2.
13: Okay.
0: So don't let that throw you. Please unlock the next one, Dave,
13: it's
0: the two
13: a
0: emojis.
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0: Come on.
13: Time for sun. It's Calvin Harris, time for sun.
0: What time is it on
13: summertime.
0: The clock, Dave? What time is it on the clock?
13: It's 12 o'clock. It's midday. It's 12 o'clock somewhere.
12: Midnight sun.
13: Midnight
0: yes.
13: sun. Ah, crap. I thought it was 12 p.m. I was not aware of the location of the moon in this question.
0: Okay, okay. Now, Callum, back over to you. Please unlock the next two emojis and tell us what they are.
12: It's a coffin and a smile, and I think it's die with a smile.
13: Shut up.
0: Well done.
12: Do you know what? No, I was going to say, like, I'm really enjoying this, but I think we're both idiots. I was really pleased with how quick I got that one.
0: Well done, well done. Okay, Dave, please unlock your next emojis.
13: I can't see this emoji.
0: Okay, I'll tell you what it is. One is a sign. The first one is a sign, and the second one is what?
13: Sign of the times, Harry Styles.
0: Lovely.
12: It's a watch.
0: A watch was the second one. Okay, Callum, back to you. We're speeding up. Next
12: one. I've got this one. I've got the number one emoji and the disco dancing emoji, it's like
13: Dua
12: Disco
13: Lipa.
12: Stu. It's Dua Lipa's One Dance. No, it's not. Oh, no. I meant Drake.
0: Oh, I thought you were taking the mic.
12: He said Dua Lipa.
0: I thought you were
13: I said Dua Lipa. I thought it was Dua Lipa's One
12: Kiss.
13: Kiss. Ah, yeah.
0: Okay, come on.
13: A house, and then, I don't know what that is. Is that a map?
0: Mm.
13: A maps by Maroon 5.
12: House
13: map. House.
12: House.
13: House. House music.
12: Is it House Tour?
0: By Sabrina Carpenter.
13: Oh, for God's sake.
12: That
13: should be a bus.
12: One.
13: That should be a bus.
0: A tour to you is a bus, is it? And finally, Callum, actually, do you know what? Work on this one together, because I'm not sure.
12: Okay.
0: This is
13: wind
0: a big...
13: devil.
12: Yeah, it's the farty wind emoji and then a purple devil.
13: Air Evil.
0: It's not a song that we play on Spin massively, but it's a big, big song over the last couple of years.
12: Brown Eyed Girl.
13: Windy Devil. Windy Evil.
0: You might call that the fast emoji.
13: Fast car? Fast
12: no.
13: Evil. Fast Devil.
12: Fast.
13: Fast.
12: Fast and the Furious.
13: That's actually not bad.
0: Speed Demon from Justin Bieber.

0: got a great documentary on Netflix. I'd highly recommend checking it out. He is such a fun guy.
1: You are the best PR for that documentary, I swear to God.
0: It's really cool. Do you know the way he, in the first album, and you know when you talk about stick season and stuff, and he was talking about like how he was dealing with like mental health stuff, I suppose, at the time. Vermont, where he is from, is so cold looking. Mm. Like you're trudging through like feet deep of snow. Do you know what I mean? I don't think I could live somewhere like that.
1: Is it Canada?
0: No, America.
1: Vermont,
0: New England?
1: Is it? Oh, it is New England, you're right.
0: Yes, and just so
1: it's a US
0: cold.
1: State, is Vermont.
0: Really tough going, I think, to live there, somewhere like that, all the time, but they all seem to
1: have. I was thinking of Vancouver.
0: Ah, okay.
1: Silly.
0: Stick around. We want to tell you how you can win 200,000 euro on tomorrow's show, on Spin tomorrow. That could very much be your reality if you enter the cash machine. Details are next.
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18: 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Here we are. 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

0: Olivia Rodrigo's Drop Dead on Spin. It's 9:43. Good morning.
1: Good morning. Obviously, the World Cup was in Canada, Mexico, and the USA. So a lot of people are coming back to Europe now, and they're kind of bringing home ideas, not ideas, but more like stories of the food you could buy in America.
0: Yeah.
1: Someone put it really well when they said that Big Food is competing to make their products more addictive, more convenient, more profitable, and more impossible to ignore, which is a really good way of saying, like, when you go into a shop in America, some of the things you see are beyond bizarre that you're like, we have to try them.
0: Yeah, of course.
1: And so I've listed some of the things that people are talking about at the moment, because America has seemingly lost the plot. We're talking about Mountain Dew donuts. Mountain Dew donuts.
0: What's Mountain Dew again?
1: Mountain Dew is that energy drink.
0: Oh,
1: so these
0: gross.
1: Are that they're donuts, but they're like green.
0: Oh no, thank
1: it's
0: you.
1: It's really, really grim. We have beer braised steak Pringles. Why is that a flavour that needs to exist?
0: No, there's no need for that. Sometimes I think what we do here is a bit funny, but that's a lot.
1: But it's like they have, so on the picture of the Pringles beer braised steak, it has like two Pringles, and in between them is like what looks like pulled pork and gravy.
0: Oh God!
1: Do you know what I mean? It's
0: you know what?
1: So
0: that
1: grim.
0: Probably could be nice though.
1: I know. I guarantee you, all of this would be class.
0: That tastes unreal.
1: Cinnamon bacon jerky. So it's bacon jerky, which is weird enough as a concept.
0: I'm not into it at all.
1: And they've
0: all,
1: decided
0: yeah.
1: to add cinnamon onto it. Coors Light beer cheese Cheez-It. This is, I presume, a Cheez-It. It doesn't contain alcohol. It's only for on offer for a limited time, probably to make
0: Your
1: it
0: grand.
1: More marketable. And it's probably soaked in Coors Light. It's so weird. Dirty soda flavored coffee creamer. I don't know why sugar isn't just, or milk isn't just fine.
0: Yeah, yeah.
1: This one was really weird. So you know whipped cream?
0: Yes, of course.
1: This is flavoured whipped cream.
0: Ooh.
1: In the flavour of gummy worms.
0: Oh, God. As in like those little jellies like?
1: Yeah.
0: Oh, no. Oh, no.
1: Weird.
0: Yeah, that's not great.
1: I love whipped cream and I love gummy worms, but I would never put them two together.
0: No.
1: Texas barbecue cup noodles. So ramen noodles in...
0: That's kind of nice. I'd say that's yummy.
1: I'd say it's horrible.
0: Do you reckon?
1: And do you know what? It looks like a giant bucket too. Harry Potter cauldron cake flavoured coffee creamer. Again, what's with the creamer?
0: What's with... Don't make it taste like Harry Potter.
1: This one I really do want to taste. Dubai chocolate monster.
0: Drink?
1: Yeah.
0: Ew.
1: I'm kind of vibing with that one.
0: I think they should make a Dubai chocolate hot chocolate, like...
1: I'm sure that's around somewhere.
0: Yeah, you'd imagine.
1: But yeah, do you know what? Like when you go to America and you go into the shop, you're just like, I could stay here for hours.
0: I went to Target and it was one of the actual highlights of my holiday to New York.
1: Isn't it?
0: When Emer and I went, we took a picture of like some of the most iconic scenery and then outside Target, because that to us was a tourist destination, you know? Here's Morgan Seatree and Carla Monroe. It is Beat It Jumping on Spin. You're with Emma, Dave and Fiona.

0: Sienna Spyro, Material Lover on Spin with Emma, Dave and Fiona. I can feel the regret in the room that Dave booked himself a golf lesson for today.
1: Oh, why did I do this?
0: I booked boxing for 12:30 and I'm going to be honest.
1: Why are we doing this to ourselves?
0: I'm not going.
1: Are you not?
0: No, I know.
1: See, it's a lot more obvious if I don't go because it's only one in the class, it's me.
0: Oh, yeah, fair enough, yeah. No, I woke up this morning and I was like, why did I book that? I'm not going to that. And you're like, I just don't have that in me today.
1: But imagine you were boxing really, really well lately. And then someone was like, I want to change everything you're doing. Wouldn't you go, nah, I'll just, here's money.
0: It's a one-on-one.
1: I'm not going to do that.
0: I'd honestly, if I were you now, I'd be like, I'll just pay it, but I'm not coming.
1: Yeah. It's a voucher. I have to go.
0: Oh, no, do you? Is it far away?
1: It is. Yeah. Yeah. It's very, very North County Dublin, which
0: you know
1: I don't
0: what
1: mind.
0: I'm going to do.
1: I might call in to home for lunch.
0: Do you know what I'm going to do?
1: Go on.
0: I'm going to probably have a nap or something.
1: Ah. Oh. And I still have to go to the gym and I have to eat.
0: Oh God, no. Here's Femi. This is Noble. 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

0: on Spin, Summer's number one hit music station. What is the crack? Callum, are you swimming today?
1: I'm not swimming today, no.
0: No.
1: I'm going back, because I'm moving out in a month,
2: this
1: so...
2: This is such a bizarre trait that you have decided to do now.
1: It's not now. I love swimming.
0: Callum's
1: I've been
0: a swimmer. Fish.
2: No, like, don't take this wrong, but you look like you can't swim.
1: Derogatory.
2: I know there's probably no way to take that right, but you do look like you have armbands, which is fine.
1: Well, that's the end of the show for today.
0: We'll catch you back here when you wake up tomorrow morning from 7 a.m. The Girly Quiz was epic today. If you
2: it
0: want to catch
2: indeed.
0: The podcast
2: Michaela's
0: later.
2: Michaela's on the way. We'll catch you tomorrow. Love you lots. Bye. Mwah.
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8: Here's what you need to know.
9: I'm Alex, here's what's happening. The Garda station in the Midlands had to be closed last night because two guards collapsed in the station. Emma, what do we know about this?
10: Well, it happened in Edenderry. The guards became unwell while sorting out vape products taken during an investigation yesterday. Both have been taken to hospital where they remain and we don't know their condition, but the station is sealed off with Gardaí from Tullamore covering the town.
9: Thanks, Emma. There's a call for nitrous oxide misuse to be a specific offence. Fianna Fáil TD Padraig O'Sullivan says the problem of laughing gas abuse can't be tackled unless there's figures on the scale of the actual problem.
11: But if you actually look at the number of people that have actually engaged in treatment for nitrous oxide use, you know, it could be in combination with another drug, the figures are only going one way.
9: Carol is on Spin this morning with an update from a huge fire in Tipperary.
12: At the moment, we're seeing there's a lot of chatter going on social media about us doing this, that and the other thing and evacuation orders, that kind of stuff. There is no evacuation order in place.
9: She's the assistant chief fire officer for the county and says a wind change yesterday meant that the woods in Slieve na Mon caught fire. Overnight, temperatures have said to have helped that, but the nighttime makes it look even worse from a distance. Air Corps pilot Neil Dunn has been dropping water on the fire from his helicopter.
13: Yeah, it's always a tricky operation. It's one of these jobs where, every circuit, every drop can add a layer of complexity.
9: Sinn Féin's accused Simon Harris of breaking previous promises on cutting taxes. The government says it'll spend €1.5 billion to help middle-income people. Sinn Féin's Piers Doherty says workers can't rely, though, on those promises from the government.
14: He broke that promise in year one when he didn't provide any tax cuts for workers, and that's why, you know, people like the SRI and others were very clear that right across the board that people lost out in last year's budget.
9: And Last Chance Electric picnic tickets go on sale tomorrow at 10 a.m. Three customers can register with 3+ for them from this morning. It's unclear though how many will be available as the festival had been sold out.
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9: Bohemians have beaten Cosfin side Ballycanny in the first leg of the Conference League qualifiers last night. They have a 2-1 lead heading to Kosovo next week. Ross Tierney with the 19th minute goal.
18: Yeah, obviously we knew going into the game it's the last European game, so we wanted to make sure we came away with the win. I think first half we actually played well. They probably got the penalty against them on play.
9: Two more League of Ireland clubs are in Conference League action this evening. Derry City are away to Rijeka in the second qualifying round. Shelburne welcome Kalju of Estonia to Talca Park, both 7:45. Arsenal will be without William Saliba for an extended period after the France defender returned from the World Cup with a back injury. Premier League champions say he won't need surgery, but he did help France reach the semi-finals in the US. Download the Goal app now, your new home for Off the Ball.
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19: Hey, it's Shannon here. First up, Paul Wesley and Nina Dobrev are besties now, so he has no problem talking about the beef they used to have on The Vampire Diaries on this week's episode of the Caller Daddy podcast.
20: You know, just for the record, it's not that it was like we immediately were like, I hate you. It wasn't like that. I will take a lot of responsibility because I was like a bit of a grumpy pain in the ass. I was like, I'm taking my acting seriously.
21: Yeah, I heard you were a little intense.
20: No phones on set. We were both professional. We would like butt heads on set. But then the minute the cameras rolled, it was like we knew we wanted to make it magical.
19: Moving along, Angelina Jolie and Brad Pitt's daughter Vivian has become the fourth of their children to legally remove Piff from her last name. She joins her siblings Shiloh, Maddox and Zahara in adopting the Jolie name. And finally, first it was Eden Hunt, then Maverick Mitchell and now Cole Trickle. Yeah, but Tom Cruise is set to reprise his role in a Days of Thunder sequel with Jonathan Levine in negotiations to direct. And for more of the hottest trending stories, add Spin to your social feeds.
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23: Don't let those clouds deceive you. Still put the old SPF on this morning. I got burnt on my drive in. Typical Irish skin. Hey, it is Michaela. You're locked into Spin. And how about 10 Spin hits in a row to get you through the 10 a.m. hour? Sounds good? Yeah, let's kick it off with MK.

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bit warm to be in someone's arms now, right? We're like, oh, this is lovely for 2.5 seconds. And we're like, oh my God, get off me. So hot, sweaty. Just me? Why I have no luck in love? Possibly. Right now, it's Harry Styles. It's Dance But Hits.

Slater, Dance. We are in the middle of 10 spin hits in a row, and I feel like this is going to be diabolical. This is going to cause carnage. So a new festival has been announced for Skegness, and okay, it's a tribute festival, okay? So it's going to have K-pop tribute acts. We know how they love that in Belfast. Also a Queen tribute act and a Sabrina Carpenter tribute act. How many people are going to go thinking that Sabrina herself, the Pocket Rocket, will be on stage? I wonder. It's House Tour on Spin. Thank you.

0: Okay, see Musgrave's dry spell. Wrapping up at 10 spin hits in a row. And were you watching Love Island last night? You can't pretend you don't enjoy it anymore and be like, oh, the World Cup's on. That's over. It does look like none of the Islanders, well, very few of them, are going through dry spells in there. Would you be able to on national TV?
1: The biggest hits from the biggest artists, all in one place.

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2: so cool. This song has taught me one of my new favorite words to say. I never thought I would enjoy saying the word dunk as much as I do, but I do. 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

0: Glass Animals, Heat Waves, it is Finn, Summer's number one hit music station. And do you know, they were told by their management not to release that song, that it would never do anything. How they proved them wrong. Summer Cash Machine. And hopefully you'll prove yourself wrong on Friday. Do you say every week, oh, Barry's never going to ring me? Well, look, I've said it so many times. Everyone who has won has said that. So Friday could be your day to get that call. Hopefully it will be, okay? If Barry gives you a call, which hopefully it does, it will happen about 3:05 tomorrow, okay? You have 5 rings to answer that call. Answer within the 5, he'll ask you for the exact cash amount. Tell him €200,000 exactly. Do that and it's yours. It is that simple. Fail to do so and it's somebody else's. Now, if you haven't entered yet, you have till 3 tomorrow to do so. You can enter via the Spin website or text Spin to 57557. 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You do have to be over 18. You are playing across the Go Line Network of stations. Full T's and C's there on the Spin website. And let's get back to 10 Spin hits in a row, kicking it off with Danielle Harlan, Dua Lipa, Two Hearts.
1: Go! 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
1: 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I wouldn't even call that bad advice. Yeah. That's kind of genius. Do you do that?
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2: 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Like you, Jamie. Well, I don't need to pretend.
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5: Here's what you need to know.
9: I'm Katie, here's what's happening. A deep clean is getting underway at an Offaly Garda station where two officers became unwell yesterday. They had to be hospitalised after falling ill while handling vapes, which had been seized as part of an ongoing investigation. It's thought the vapes contained THC, which caused noxious fumes when it leaked, allowing it to come into contact with lithium batteries. Laughing gas abuse can't be tackled without knowing the true scale of the problem. That's according to Fianna Fáil TD Padraig O'Sullivan.
10: Particularly prevalent around young people, I think it's just something that's bubbling under the surface now that we really need to get to task with.
9: He says HSE data shows the number seeking treatment is increasing. New Garda drones are being described as a game changer. The newly added tech helped in seizures of e-scooters, e-bikes and scramblers this week.
11: If this works well, it's going to have a huge impact on policing generally. Just as you mentioned, it can follow people who are in a high pursuit situation. The ground units don't have to go as fast now or follow because this thing will follow them for as long as it takes.
9: Kevin Byrne is a security expert. An update on some of the huge forest fires. Senior members of the fire service says there's no immediate risk to homes or life near Slieve na Mon.
12: The temperatures did drop a little bit last night and the pressure dropped. So with that, we saw a little bit of dampening down with the fire. It did take off in other areas. At night time, it can look very, very dramatic.
9: Carl Kennedy is a fire chief for Tipperary. Air Corps are assisting with efforts to tackle a blaze for a fourth consecutive day. If you're still on the hunt for an EP ticket, tomorrow is the last chance. Three customers can register with 3plus for last chance tickets for Electric Picnic from this morning. Pre-sale will begin tomorrow at 10 a.m. And Trinity College is preparing to host Dior. The iconic fashion house announced the university's old library will be the stage for its fall 2027 runway show. Founder of Irish Fashion Week, Ashley McDonald, says it's a big deal.
13: It's the biggest deal I think we've ever had in terms of fashion, and certainly a global luxury fashion house coming to Ireland, and no better person to make it happen than, of course, Jonathan Anderson.
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9: It's advantage Bohemians in their Conference League qualifier against Balkany after last night's first leg. Alan Reynolds' side went a goal down at Dalymount Park via a first half penalty from the visitors. But late goals from Douglas James Taylor and Ross Tierney leave Bohs 2-1 to the good ahead of going to Kosovo for the return fixture next week. Two more League of Ireland teams are in Conference League action this evening. Derry City are away to Croatian side Rijeka. Meanwhile, Shelburne welcome Cal U of Estonia at Tolga Park in their first European fixture of the season. Both games get underway at 7:45. In other news, Arsenal will be without William Saliba for an extended period after the France defender returned from the World Cup with a back injury. Download the Go Light app now, your new home for off the ball.
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6: Hey, it's Shannon here. First up, Paul Wesley and Nina Dobrev are besties now, so he has no problem talking about the beef they used to have on The Vampire Diaries on this week's episode of the Caller Daddy podcast.
15: You know, just for the record, it's not that it was like we immediately were like, I hate you. It wasn't like that. I will take a lot of responsibility because I was like a bit of a grumpy pain in the ass. I was like, I'm taking my acting seriously.
16: Yeah, I heard you were a little intense.
15: No phones on set. We were both professional. We would like butt heads on set. But then the minute the cameras rolled, it was like we knew we wanted to make it magical.
6: Moving along, Angelina Jolie and Brad Pitt's daughter Vivian has become the fourth of their children to legally remove Piff from her last name. She joins her siblings Shiloh, Maddox and Zahara in adopting the Jolie name. And finally, first it was Eden Hunt, then Maverick Mitchell and now Cole Trickle. Yeah, but Tom Cruise is set to reprise his role in a Days of Thunder sequel with Jonathan Levine in negotiations to direct. And for more of the hottest trending stories, add Spin to your social feeds.
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20: We are over halfway through the week, which for me is a win. It's Thursday. By the end of today, we only have one working day left to do, huh? How about we kick off the iconic 10 Spin Hits with Dua Lipa? It's Two Hearts. Michaela.

and Fiona. And this morning, a very uncomfortable thing happened for me. They were playing the girly quiz on Fully Charged, and Emma asked Dave what a clitoris hood was, and I drove by a bunch of Gardaí while Dave was trying to explain it, and they all looked at me very strangely. Missed out on this morning's girly quiz. Check out their podcast, Fully Charged Recharge, and they're back tomorrow morning from 7 a.m.

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2: He is back with a summer banger. Of course he is. He is so reliable. We love it. Joel Corey, Whisper. It's 10 Spin Hits. Hi.

0: She's due to drop brand new music tomorrow. It is Jenny from Blackpink teaming up with Tame Impala on the remix of Dracula. It is Spin. It's wrapping up 10 Spin hits in a row. Spin Summer Cash Machine. Summer Cash Machine. The urge I have always to sing Summer's Cash Machine over, but I don't do it for your ears. You are welcome. Also, you'd be very welcome if you get the call from Barry Dunn tomorrow. It is about 3:05, all right? You will have 5 rings to answer that phone. You know that all you get is 5. Have the chat to Bazza. He'll ask for the exact cash amount. Tell him €200,000 exactly. Do that and it's yours. It is that simple. Fail to do so and it's somebody else's. You know the score. I don't mean to be harsh here, but you know what is at risk and how to win. Now, if you haven't entered yet, you've got till 3 o'clock tomorrow to do so. You can enter by the Spin website or you can text Spin to 57557. 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Full T's and C's, they're on the Spin website. And rumour is this gal has a new fella and he's not in showbiz. No. He works in, I was about to say Walmart. No, Wall Street. Olivia Rodrigo's Stupid Song plays next on Spin.
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0: Somber, 12 to 12, it is Finn. It's Somber's number one hit and music station. And I'm going to keep those hits rolling because I really feel like we just need to get through today together. Talk to me, talk to me. Where is the man I need? Can he make himself noticeable? I would like that. You probably would too. Olivia Dean kicks off 10 Spin Hits next.
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5: I'm Katie. Here's what's happening. A specialist deep clean is taking place today at a Garda station where two Gardaí were hospitalised while handling seized cannabis vapes. Garda rep John Joe O'Connell says the two officers at Eden Derry collapsed and were rushed to hospital.
6: Going through and processing a seizure of vapes with alleged cannabis content in these vapes. We're going through and auditing and counting these, and they were overwhelmed and basically collapsed and were brought to hospital immediately.
5: Laughing gas abuse can't be tackled without knowing the true scale of the problem. That's according to Fianna Fáil TD Padraig O'Sullivan.
7: Particularly prevalent around young people, I think it's just something that's bubbling under the surface now that we really need to get to task with.
5: He says HSE data shows the numbers seeking treatment is increasing. New Garda drones are being described as a game changer. The newly added tech helped in seizures of e-scooters, e-bikes and scramblers this week.
8: If this works well, it's going to have a huge impact on policing generally. Just as you mentioned, it can follow people who are in a high pursuit situation. The ground units don't have to go as fast now or follow because this thing will follow them for as long as it
5: Kevin
8: takes.
5: Kevin Byrne is a security expert. An update on the forest fires. Senior members of the fire service say there's no immediate risk to homes and life near Slievenamon.
9: The temperatures did drop a little bit last night and the pressure dropped. So with that, we saw a little bit of dampening down with the fire. It did take off in other areas. At night time, it can look very, very dramatic.
5: Carol Kennedy is a fire chief for Tipperary Air Corps, are assisting with efforts to tackle the blaze for a fourth consecutive day. Trinity College is preparing to host Dior. It will be the stage for the iconic fashion house's fall 2027 runway show. Irish Fashion Week founder Ashley MacDonald says it's a pretty big deal.
10: It's the biggest deal I think we've ever had in terms of fashion, and certainly a global luxury fashion house coming to Ireland, and no better person to make it happen than, of course, Jonathan Anderson, who has been flying the flag for Ireland.
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5: It's advantage Bohemians in their Conference League qualifier against Balkany after last night's first leg. Alan Reynolds' side went a goal down at Dalymount Park via a first half penalty from the visitors. But late goals from Douglas James Taylor and Ross Tierney lead Bohs 2-1 to the good ahead of going to Kosovo for the return fixture next week. Two more Leagues of Ireland teams are in Conference League action this evening. Derry City are away to Croatian side Rijeka in the second qualifying round. Meanwhile, Shelburne welcome Kalju of Estonia at Tolka Park in their first European fixture of the season. Both games get underway at 7:45. Download the Go Light app now, your new home for Off the Ball.
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12: Hey, it's Shannon here. First up, from West End girl to film star. Yes, Prime Video has announced a documentary film based on the work and life of none other than Lily Allen. The documentary is set to showcase Lily's entire music journey, with fans getting to see Lily in a way she's never been seen before, which is set to drop in 2027. Moving along, Tom Holland is sharing a new update on his Fred Astaire biopic.
13: For me, what I love about my job is the challenges. You know, we have Fred Astaire next is what we're planning on doing, and as soon as I finish with these tours, I'm diving back into the dance studio, and I did my first few rehearsals recently, and it both filled me with excitement moment an absolute dread because I've got so much work to do to try and do Fred proud. I have a desire to use no doubles, to do all of the dancing, to shoot those dances in one shot, how he would have done it.
12: I already know he is going to knock that out of the park. And finally, Marvel is planning 5 more Spider-Man films. In an interview with Watch in Hollywood, Kevin Feige said, "We've already had in-depth discussions about what the next 2, 3, 4, and 5 Spider-Man movies might be." And for more of the hottest trending stories, add Spin to your social feeds.
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5: Highs of 22 degrees today.
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12: I never thought I'd be mentioning Christmas in July, but you know the way Christmas people are like, oh, there's only 70 days till Christmas. I'm a Halloween girly, so I don't want anyone to come at me. But did you know, 100 days till Halloween. Yes, my time to shine right now. Let's kick off the iconic 10 Spin Hits with Olivia Dean. Smile I need. Oh.

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Kingfisher, it is spin. We are in the middle of it. 10 spin hits in a row. And have you heard? We're giving away 200,000 euro to Mari. All you got to do is take a phone call from Barry Dunn, which I'd say you'd need to be paid that much to get anyway.

0: Jonas Blue, Girl It Is Finn. It's summer's number one hit music station. We are wrapping up 10 Finn hits in a row. But does that mean no more music? No, no, fear not. She's from Texas, I can tell by the way. She has tied with a record with Mariah Carey and Whitney Houston for the longest time at number one in the Billboard Hot 100. Ella Langley, Choosing Texas, plays next on Spin.
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2: French DJ producer. His name is spelled H-U-G-E-L. I would automatically go to call him Hugel, which he's fine with. Technically, the correct pronunciation is Ugel. It's moving to the sun. It's Spin.

0: having the time of his life over in the UK performing at Wembley. And honestly, I really wish I had got tickets to go. And if you're the same, don't worry, because we could help you with that. Spin Summer Cash Machine. 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Okay, like, I don't have actual physical tickets to Bruno Mars, but if you won the cash machine, you could buy them yourself. 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Happens about 3:05. 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And look, we'll get back to 10 Spin hits in a row, kicking it off with Wicklow natives Florence Road, Break the Girl. It plays next on Spin.
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4: Here's what you need to know.
6: I'm Katie, here's what's happening. A specialist deep clean is taking place today at a Garda station where two Gardaí were hospitalised while handling seized cannabis vapes. Garda rep John Joe O'Connell says the two officers at Eden Derry station collapsed and were rushed to hospital.
7: Going through and processing a seizure of vapes with alleged cannabis content in these vapes. We're going through and auditing and counting these, and they were overwhelmed and basically collapsed and were brought to hospital immediately.
6: A new sports hub in a city park has been vandalised just 1 week after it was put in. The equip box allows people to use footballs for free through an app, but the container in Lefanu Park in Ballyfermot was broken into with the sports equipment stolen. Dublin's Lord Mayor Darragh Barron says it's unfathomable.
8: The educational piece, that if you destroy a piece of play equipment or playground in your city, you're destroying it for your young nephew, your cousin, your brother, your sisters, you know, and it's for the detriment of a community.
6: Experts have warned of growing evidence of widespread use of laughing gas canisters to get high. Fianna Fáil TD Patrick O'Sullivan is calling for better data collection on people misusing nitrous oxide.
9: Currently under the Garda Pulse system, no figures are held in relation to any of those categories. So I suppose it's something that I'm looking for, that the guards would actually put this in as a category under the Pulse system so that we can actually trace and quantify the extent of the problem.
6: The government has announced a €125 million support package for Ukraine. It comes as part of the Taoiseach's visit to the country's capital city of Kyiv today.
10: €100 million of this funding will be directed towards meeting Ukraine's defence needs, and this non-lethal military assistance builds on Irish support provided last year towards strengthening Ukraine's air defences to defend against Russia's brutal drone attacks.
6: Micheál Martin was speaking there as he met President Vladimir Zelensky today. Google's been fined €890 million by the European Commission. The fines are for self-preferencing its own services on Google search and putting restrictions on businesses to direct consumers to Google Play. The Commission says Google has already taken steps to address the issues.
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6: Kicking off in GAA, a backcourt rule and 4 points for a goal are among the new potential rule changes being considered by the GAA's Football Expert Advisory Group. It's currently deciding what enhancements can be made to the new football rules that were introduced in 2025. Issues with the half and full-time hooters and the possible introduction of video refereeing technology are also being looked at, according to Group Chair Kevin McStay. Meanwhile, in soccer, two more League of Ireland teams are in Conference League action this evening. Derry City are away to Croatian side Rijeka for a place in the third round of qualifying. Meanwhile, John Russell's first home game as Shelburne boss sees Kalju of Estonia come to Tolka Park. Download the Goalhead app now, your new home for Off the Ball.
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12: Hey, it's Shannon here. First up, from West End girl to film star. Yes, Prime Video has announced a documentary film based on the work and life of none other than Lily Allen. The documentary is set to showcase Lily's entire music journey, with fans getting to see Lily in a way she's never been seen before, which is set to drop in 2027. Moving along, Tom Holland is sharing a new update on his Fred Astaire biopic.
13: To me, what I love about my job is the challenges. You know, we have Fred Astaire next is what we're planning on doing. And as soon as I finish with these tours, I'm diving back into the dance studio. And I did my first few rehearsals recently, and it both filled me with excitement and absolute dread, because I've got so much work to do to try and do Fred proud. I have a desire to use no doubles, to do all of the dancing, to shoot those dances in one shot, how he would have done it.
12: I already know he is going to knock that out of the park. And finally, Marvel is planning 5 more Spider-Man films. In an interview with Watch in Hollywood, Kevin Feige said, "We've already had in-depth discussions about what the next 2, 3, 4, and 5 Spider-Man movies might be." And for more of the hottest trending stories, add Spin to your social feeds.
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12: Okay, go on. Treat yourself. It's lunchtime, the sun is shining. Get that iced coffee. It doesn't matter that it's a few days off till payday. You can scrape a couple of euro together. While you're at that, I'm going to provide the soundtrack with 10 Spin hits in a row. How about we kick it off with the Wicklow Natives? Absolute sensations. It's Florence Road. It's Break the Girl. It's 10 Spin hits.

Later, dance on Spin, the home of Fully Charged with Emma, Dave and Fiona, who are giving you the chance to win €2,000 every single day. The Tricky 10, okay? They play it twice a morning, 8 a.m., 9 a.m. You've 10 questions. The answers are all numbers 1 to 10. And if you win, you bag 2 grand. They're back tomorrow from 7 a.m. So why not give it a shot?

0: a banger. Here is something new. We're loving it. Spin.
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2: Before this song was released, Benson Boone was doing a lot of videos with Alex Earl. And I couldn't understand why. It was to promote this song, but I didn't get the correlation. Well, he's dropped the video today, and Alex Earl is starring in it. He was letting us know all along. It's the time of my life. It's Spin.

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1: I haven't heard any news on if Khalid is planning on releasing new music or an album, or if he just hopped on this track with Kygo to make a little bit of extra money. I'm hoping we get more music from him. However, he's made a rake off that. I wouldn't be doing much either. Spin Summer Cash Machine. Summer Cash Machine. And look, you could win a rake of money for not even working tomorrow. Yes, just after three tomorrow, Barry Dunn's going to make that Spin Cash Machine call. If you don't know the score by now, where have you been? What have you been doing? Barry's going to make that call about 3:05. You have 5 rings to answer it. Hopefully you do. We'll ask you for the exact cash amount. Tell him €200,000 exactly. Do that, and that's in your bank account. Tax-free tomorrow evening. That is simple. Fail to do so, it's going to be gone into someone else's. We've told you this many a times, okay? So if you haven't entered yet, maybe you're waiting to payday, that's completely fine. 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You can enter via the Spin website, or you can text Spin to 57557. 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Full T's and C's, they're on the Spin website. There's something about that song that just scratches my brain correctly. I love it. Calvin Harris, Jazzy, Satisfy plays next on Spin. 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

0: They're releasing a brand new song tomorrow and they have loads of teasers of it online. Sounds amazing. It has been written by Ed Sheeran, Ryan Tedder from One Republic and Johnny McDade from Snow Patrol. You know it's going to be a hit. It's Cat's Eye. Gabriella, it's Spin, summer's number one hit music station. And coming up, haven't heard this one in a while from Zara Larsson. All My Love's on the way. Come up with me, run up, jump. And K-pop royalty Blackpink, Jump. They kick off the iconic 10 Spin Hits next.
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20: Here's what you need to know.
24: I'm Katie. Here's what's happening. A mother whose six-year-old son was seriously injured as a result of a collision involving an e-scooter says they should be banned for all under 21s. Nathan Palmer was out playing with his bike last week when he was involved in a collision with an e-scooter and suffered a fractured skull. His mother Chloe says an under 18 ban doesn't go far enough.
25: They're still young on them. I think it should have been 3-1. Like, I don't think they're going to put it out bad on them, especially when they heard every accident that's happened and people being killed off them, and they haven't banned them already.
24: A new sports hub in a city park has been vandalised just 1 week after it was put in. An equip box was installed to allow people to use footballs for free through an app, but the container in Lafanu Park in Ballyfermot was broken into with the sports equipment stolen. Dublin's Lord Mayor Darrell Barron says it's unfathomable.
26: The educational piece, that if you destroy a piece of play equipment or playground in your city, you're destroying it for your young nephew, your cousin, your brother, your sister. You know, and it's for the detriment of a community.
24: Experts have warned of growing evidence of widespread use of laughing gas canisters to get high. Fianna Fáil TD Padraig O'Sullivan is calling for better collection of data on people misusing nitrous oxide.
27: Currently under the Garda Pulse system, no figures are held in relation to any of those categories. So I suppose it's something that I'm looking for, that the guards would actually put this in as a category under the Pulse system so that we can actually trace and quantify the extent of the problem.
24: The Taoiseach's in Ukraine today, meeting with President Volodymyr Zelensky. While there, Micheál Martin announced a 125 million euro support package for Ukraine.
28: 100 million of this funding will be directed towards meeting Ukraine's defence needs. And this non-lethal military assistance builds on Irish support provided last year towards strengthening Ukraine's air defences to defend against Russia's brutal drone attacks.
24: And Dublin Bus is looking for more women to get behind the wheel. The company's holding 3 open days over the coming months to attract more female drivers.
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24: Kicking off in GAA, a backcourt rule and 4 points for a goal are among the new potential rule changes being considered by the GAA's Football Expert Advisory Group. It's currently deciding what enhancements can be made to the new football rules that were introduced in 2025. Issues with the half and full-time hooters and the possible introduction of video refereeing technology are also being looked at, according to Group Chair Kevin McStay. Meanwhile, in soccer, 2 more League of Ireland teams are in Conference League action this evening. City are away to Croatian side Rijeka for a place in the third round of qualifying. Meanwhile, John Russell's first home game as Shelburne boss sees Kalju of Estonia come to Talca Park. Download the GoLight app now, your new home for off the ball.
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31: How's it going? It's Shannon here. First up, Disney Plus has greenlit a documentary about Mary Poppins, The Sound of Music, and the Princess Diaries star Julie Andrews. Yep, the film will highlight the star's life from her early days in Britain to Hollywood stardom, featuring rare, never-before-seen footage and interviews, which is set to premiere in 2027. Moving along, Paul Wesley has opened up about his bestie, Ian Somerhalder.
1: We're in like a marriage. We started off as like colleagues working together. Then we're like best friends. Then we're like, okay, we see each other every day for 8 years. I love you, but also like brothers. Then now we have this business together. It is like such a complicated, it's like my longest relationship I've ever had in my life. I feel like we've been together for 20 years and I know what he's going to say before he's even going to say.
31: Oh, the Salvatore brothers forever. And finally, director Brad Bird seemingly confirms that the Incredibles 3 won't age up the family again, saying people just keep thinking that aging them up is going to make them somehow hipper or cooler or more like them. And it's like, no, it won't. And for more of the hottest trending stories, add Spin to your social feeds.
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24: Dry with more sunny spells.

we are getting ever closer to you being hella rich with €200,000. It's Spin's Cash Machine and The Weeknd, both ideal scenarios. You are locked into Spin. It is Michaela and Luke. Let's get through this hour, shall we? 10 spin hits in a row. Let's kick it off with Blackpink. It's Jump. I'm not that easy.

Dermot Kennedy Turnstiles, it is Spin. We are in the middle of the iconic 10 Spin hits in a row. And what's an hour on Spin without Amble or Kingfisher, I ask you? This is the latest from Amble. It's called The Swell. I could catch you.

Sammy, the Kid Laroi novel. It is Spin. We're in the middle of 10 Spin Hits in a row, and I love that every time I listen to that song, I'm reminded of a word I have not used in a very long time. Like, he has in it, I am bequeated. Haven't used bequeated, I don't think, ever. But now I'm going to add it to my vocabulary. Now, another Irish artist who is absolutely blowing up at the moment, of course, played the Aviva with Dermot Kennedy and Lewis Capaldi, Sam Fender, Niall Horan. They're all massive fans of him, so he's going to be big. It's Aaron Rowe. It's Please Don't Hate Me. It's Spin with Michaela.

0: Happy One Direction Day to all of those who celebrate. Yes, 16 years ago today, One Direction were formed on the X Factor. And we've been loving them ever since. It is Harry Styles wrapping up 10 spin hits in a row. And on the way, one of my favourite songs on the spin playlist at the moment. It's Role Model.
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6: 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Chew. In the distance, the day arrives.
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6: 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Extra gum. Chew good.
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0: This time tomorrow, I'm going to be lecturing you. I cannot wait. It's my favourite time of the week. Telling you to have your phone near, put it on loud, all of that kind of jazz. Because around 3:05 tomorrow, Barry Dunn's going to be making that spin cash machine call. You only have 5 rings to answer that. You should know that at this stage. 5 rings, answer the call, okay? Then he'll ask you for the exact cash amount. Tell him €200,000 exactly. If you do that, it is yours. Fail to do that, it is somebody else's, okay? So don't let yourself have a missed call from a private number just after 3 tomorrow. That's all I can say. Now, if you haven't entered yet, don't worry. You've got until exactly 3 tomorrow to enter. You'll be cutting a fine, but it's there. You can enter via the Spin website or you can text Spin to 57557. 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And Spin's naughty threesome is on the way in there. Ja Rule, Ashanti, always on time. Oh, it's a guilty pleasure of mine.
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2: Here's what you need to know.
18: I'm Katie, here's what's happening. Edenderry Garda Station remains closed today for specialist deep cleaning. It's after two Gardaí became seriously unwell while processing seized cannabis vape products. Garda rep John Joe O'Connell says it shows the dangers of them.
19: Vapes are around maybe the last 5, 6, 7 years. But what are deemed possibly by some people as relatively harmless, it just goes proves that we don't know chemicals that are in any of these.
18: A mother whose six-year-old son was seriously injured as a result of a collision involving an e-scooter says they should be banned for under-21s. Nathan Palmer was out playing with his bike last week when he was involved in a collision with an e-scooter and suffered a fractured skull. His mother Chloe says an under-18 ban doesn't go far enough.
20: They're still young on them. I think it should have been 3-1. Like, I don't think they're going to put an out ban on them, especially when they heard every accident that's happened and people being killed off them, and they haven't banned them already.
18: A new Garda drone unit will help officers with day-to-day policing. They were used this week in Dublin as Gardaí seized a number of e-scooters and scramblers.
21: It can bolster security just by being there, by, you know, on the perimeter of a particular place. With lights on flying around to 500 or 600 feet, it gives a warning to those who might do ill things to the situation.
18: Kevin Byrne of the Defence Forces say they are a game changer. A number of new sports hubs have been opened in parks around the city. The Equip Box will allow people to use a selection of American footballs for free through a dedicated app. Aideen from Dublin City Council says it was a Kansas City Chiefs idea.
22: There's absolutely no cost to Dublin City Council for this. Kansas City Chiefs want to launch themselves in the city and they provided the locations free of charge. All we had to do was identify the locations.
18: And Love Island winners Molly Smith and Tom Clare have got married. The couple who won the first All-Star Series in 2024 announced they've tied the knot in a post on Instagram. They shared a photo kissing after the ceremony, followed by an image of their rings captioned husband and wife.
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18: Two more League of Ireland teams are in Conference League action this evening. Derry City are away to Croatian side Rijeka for a place in the third round of qualifying. Meanwhile, John Russell's first home game as Shelburne boss sees Kalju of Estonia come to Talk Park. Both games get underway at 7:45. Elsewhere, Arsenal have completed the signing of Christos Zolas from Club Bruges. The Premier League champions are reported to have paid a fee of €40 million. And in GAA, a backcourt rule and 4 points for a goal are among some of the new potential rule changes being considered by the Football Expert Advisory Group. The group is currently deciding what enhancements can be made to the new football rules that were introduced in 2025. Download the Goalhead app now, your new home for off the ball.
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24: How's it going? It's Shannon here. First up, Disney Plus has greenlit a documentary about Mary Poppins, The Sound of Music, and the Princess Diaries star Julie Andrews. Yep, the film will highlight the star's life from her early days in Britain to Hollywood stardom, featuring rare, never-before-seen footage and interviews, which is set to premiere in 2027. Moving along, Paul Wesley has opened up about his bestie, Ian Somerhalder.
0: We're in like a marriage. We started off as like colleagues working together. Then we're like best friends. Then we're like, okay, we see each other every day for 8 years. I love you, but also like brothers. Then now we have this business together. It is like such a complicated, it's like my longest relationship I've ever had in my life. I feel like we've been together for 20 years. And I know what he's going to say before he's even going to say.
24: Oh, the Salvatore brothers forever. And finally, director Brad Bird seemingly confirms that the Incredibles 3 won't age up the family again, saying people just keep thinking that aging them up is going to make them somehow hipper or cooler or more like them. And it's like, no, it won't. And for more of the hottest trending stories, add Spin to your social feeds.
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30: 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Three songs from the noughties. Let's do it. The year was 2008 from Sweden. Her name is Agnes. The song, Release Me. Let's go.
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2: Let's go. Oh, what an incredible song. Ja Rule and Ashanti, Always on Time, from Ja Rule's album Pain is Love from 2001. And that was a US number one hit. Naughty Threesome. We'll do it again tomorrow morning, fully charged, just after 9. I do it again at this time every afternoon. And the Naughty Stream, playing songs like you just heard right there 24/7, you'll find on the Go Loud app. How about Calvin Harris and Jesse Reyes, Ocean? I'm going to play this song on the way. Kingfisher to come as well. And Jazzy and Chris Lorenzo, Invisible. 10 spin hits in a row. Got it for you next.
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15: 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Let's do it. Calvin Harris and Jesse Reyes. Here's Ocean.

By this time tomorrow afternoon, you could have 200,000 euro in your bank account if you play Summer's Cash Machine. Well, I'll give you all the details to enter before four. And Bella Kay now. I love it on Spin.

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This is Spin. Hang on a sec. Trinity College lives in the run of itself. It's hosting a fashion show in December. Not just any fashion show, a Dior fashion show. 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

0: meaning song lyrics at their finest right there. Kacey Musgraves, Dry Spell on Spin. Ah, it's a great song. Haven, Caitlin, Aragon, I Run. I'm going to play this to come. Sienna Spira on the way as well. And Gracie Abrams, Look at My Life. 10 spin hits in a row. Got it for you next.
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3: M50 Northbound is busy but moving between Junction 11 Tala and Junction 9 Red Cow. There is a delay on the M50 southbound onto the M11 between Junction 16 Cherrywood and Junction 5 Bray North. Terenure Road East outbound is backed up between Rathgar and Terenure Cross, and Tyrconnell Road southbound is slow from Emmett Road Junction to Davitt Road Junction.
1: Here's what you need to know.
3: I'm Katie, here's what's happening. Edenderry Garda Station remains closed today for a specialist deep cleaning after two Gardaí became seriously unwell while processing seized cannabis vape products. Garda rep John Joe O'Connell says it shows the dangers of them.
4: Vapes are around maybe the last 5, 6, 7 years. But what are deemed possibly by some people as relatively harmless, it just goes proves that we don't know chemicals that are in any of these.
3: A new Garda drone unit will help officers with day-to-day policing. They were used this week in Dublin as Garda seized a number of e-scooters and scramblers.
5: It can bolster security just by being there, by, you know, on the perimeter of a particular place. With lights on flying around at 500 or 600 feet, it gives a warning to those who might do ill things to the situation.
3: Kevin Byrne of the Defence Forces says they are a game changer. A number of new sports hubs have opened in parks around the city. The Equip Box will allow people to use a selection of American footballs for free through a dedicated app. Aideen from Dublin City Council says it was Kansas City Chiefs' idea.
6: There's absolutely no cost to Dublin City Council for this. Kansas City Chiefs want to launch themselves in the city, and they provided the locations free of charge. All we had to do was identify the locations.
3: A Dublin bus driver says she's never looked back after deciding to change careers and get behind the wheel. Dublin Bus is launching 3 open days to encourage more female drivers to join its team. Nadine Coyle worked as a hairdresser before making the switch 2 years ago.
7: And I turned 44 and I thought, you know what, I need a change. The hairdressing was hard on my back and I didn't know what to do. Change of career at such an age was very hard, but then my father was a bus driver.
3: And holding hands, kissing and cuddling could be the key to avoiding arguments. Well, that's according to science, at least. That is how chimpanzees alleviate tension before potential conflict. Professor of Psychiatry Brendan Kelly explains.
8: This research is really nice. They looked at bonobos, which are kinds of apes, and chimpanzees, and they found that before the tense situation of sharing food, there were certain reassurance behaviours.
9: Gals, guys, get this. Pennies has dropped their prices on hundreds of our favourites, like pure cotton PJs and men's cosy hoodies from €9, or women's cotton rich jeans from €10, and kids' extra comfy joggers only €4. There's only one word for that. Go on, show us how it's done. Couldn't have put it better myself. Iconic value like never before at Penny's.
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3: Two more League of Ireland teams are in Conference League action this evening. Derry City are away to Croatian side Rijeka for a place in the third round of qualifying. Meanwhile, John Russell's first home game as Shelburne boss sees Kalju of Estonia come to Talk Park. Both games get underway at 7:45. Elsewhere, Arsenal have completed the signing of Christos Zolas from Club Bruges. The Premier League champions are reported to have paid a fee of €40 million. And in GAA, a backcourt rule and 4 points for a goal are among some of the new potential rule changes being considered by the Football Expert Advisory Group. The group is currently deciding what enhancements can be made to the new football rules that were introduced in 2025. Download the Goalhead app now, your new home for off the ball.
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10: How's it going? It's Shannon here. First up, Disney Plus has greenlit a documentary about Mary Poppins, The Sound of Music, and The Princess Diaries star Julie Andrews. Yep, the film will highlight the star's life from her early days in Britain to Hollywood stardom, featuring rare, never-before-seen footage and interviews, which is set to premiere in 2027. Moving along, Paul Wesley has opened up about his bestie, Ian Somerhalder.
11: We're in like a marriage. We started off as like colleagues working together. Then we're like best friends. Then we're like, okay, we see each other every day for 8 years. I love you, but also like brothers. Then now we have this business together. It is like such a complicated, it's like my longest relationship I've ever had in my life. I feel like we've been together for 20 years. And I know what he's going to say before he's even going to say.
10: Oh, the Salvatore brothers forever. And finally, director Brad Bird seemingly confirms that The Incredibles 3 won't age up the family again, saying people just keep thinking that aging them up is going to make them somehow hipper or cooler or more like them. And it's like, no, it won't. And for more of the hottest trending stories, add Spin to your social feeds.
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0: Steve K here, ready to play the world famous 10 spin hits in a row. Got Gracie Abrams to come, Sienna Spiro as well, and now Haven alongside Caitlin Aragon. I run.
16: Come on.

Tracy Abrams, Look at My Life. What a great song. 10 spin hits in a row. And how about Ed Sheeran, who is currently on tour in the US? He says when he finishes touring in Mexico in December, he's done. He's going to take a break from the music biz and just do the dad thing and spend time with his family. Here he is alongside H. My G on Spin. No other.

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3: 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DJ producer from France. His name is Hugo L. This is Moving to the Sun.

0: Illusion. I shall play this to come, and the man who's going to be here next month at the Viva, it is Croke Park, or I should say, The Weeknd, Sacrifice. Shall we play him?
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3: There's a broken down car on the M1 M50 interchange blocking the left lane before the M1 sidebound off slip. The M50 northbound is busy but moving between junction 12 Firhouse and junction 9 Red Cow. And there's a delay on the M50 southbound onto the M11 between junction 16 Cherrywood and junction 5 Bray North.
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0: 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Sabrina House Tour. Yep. I'm going to play her to come as I kick off 10 spin hits in a row. Got Bruno Mars in there as well. And Noah Can, Doors, all just ahead.
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16: Munster Road northbound has a delay from Constitution Hill to Hart's Corner. Traffic on the North Circular Road westbound is solid between Dorset Street and Doyle's Corner. And there's heavy westbound traffic on Whitworth Road between Drumcondra Road and Phibsborough Road.
14: Here's what you need to know.
16: I'm Katie, here's what's happening. An e-scooter retailer has confirmed it will no longer sell stock which isn't road legal. Local Scooters says it will now stop selling off road vehicles which could be used on public roads.
17: It's so difficult for us to step in where there's no legislation, because in a scenario where a person comes into the store and it's quite clear they're buying it for a kid that's under whatever the minimum age ultimately ends up being, if we say no, they say why.
16: Paddy O'Brien is the shop's director and says legislation is needed to help retailers stop selling e-scooters to parents who want to purchase them for children. It comes as new rules come into effect next month, which will forbid anyone under 18 from using them, with helmets and high-vis vests also now mandatory. Two Gardaí who became unwell while processing seized cannabis vape products in County Offaly have been released from hospital. They collapsed at Eden Derry Garda station yesterday while handling products seized from a business during a recent investigation. The station remains closed as investigators continue to make inquiries into the circumstances of the incident. Ryanair is applying to build a new maintenance facility and engineering hub at Shannon Airport. The €50 million investment includes plans to build a four-bay maintenance hangar on the site. Shannon Airport CEO Ray O'Driscoll says it's a powerful vote of confidence in the local area.
18: So their decision to make this investment in the Shannon region is very much aligned with that history and current capability that we have.
16: Oil prices are up again. They've risen above $100 a barrel. It's the first time Brent crude has hit that price since late May. It comes as Donald Trump threatens more strikes on Iran in response to Houthi attacks on ships in the Red Sea. And the new Oasis documentary will have its world premiere at the Venice Film Festival. Peaky Blinders writer Stephen Knight's behind the look at Noel and Liam Gallagher during their reunion tour. It includes the brothers' first joint interviews in more than 20 years. Don't Look Back in Anger opens in selected cinemas in September before moving on to Disney+.
19: Okay, ready for the rest of the road trip?
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16: The Conference League second qualifying round continues this evening with two League of Ireland sides in action. Derry City are away to Croatian side Rijeka, having dropped down from the Europa League qualifiers after losing to CSKA Sofia last week. Meanwhile, John Russell's first game as Shelburne boss sees Kalju of Estonia come to Talca Park. Both games get underway at 7:45. Elsewhere, Arsenal have completed the signing of Christoph Zolas from Club Brugge. The fee is reported to be €40 million. The Greece international scored 43 goals in 108 appearances for Brugge. Arsenal are attempting to reinforce their forward line after selling Leandro Trossard and missing out on Morgan Rodgers, who joined Chelsea. Download the Go Light app now, your new home for Off the Ball.
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23: How's it going? It's Shannon here. First up, Jonathan Bailey is set to voice Dracula for the upcoming audiobook adaptation of Bram Stoker's chilling thriller, Dracula. Starring alongside Amy Lou Wood, Louis Partridge and Maggie Gyllenhaal, to name a few.
24: There are worse things than death, you know.
23: Oh yes, that is a bit of me. Elsewhere, apparently we haven't heard the last of these gals. Yep, a Destiny's Child remix album is coming in the next month, according to Matthew Knowles.
25: Now we have some guest rappers on it. There's some that are dance mixes, and then there's some that are just regular urban mixes.
23: And finally, Avengers Doomsday isn't even out until December, but it's already making millions. According to a new report, the film has brought in 16.5 million in advanced ticket sales just after one day of availability. Mental. And for more of the hottest trending stories, add Spin to your social feeds.
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10 spin hits in a row. Justin Bieber, Daisies. He performed for free at the World Cup final halftime show. Why? Well, they said most of the artists did it for world exposure, as the World Cup final attracted 1.5 billion viewers.

0: the beautiful Ella Langley. That is Choosing Texas on Spin. Now, McDonald's have given me some money to give to you. McDonald's officially here for the sauce this summer. Oh, they've got new limited edition flavors like ranch, spicy mayo, Korean barbecue, and the one everyone's been waiting for, hot honey. 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
3: Street through to Phibsborough Road northbound is packed from the Keys to Hart's Corner. Traffic on the North Circular Road westbound is solid between Dorset Street and Doyle's Corner. There's heavy westbound traffic on Whitworth Road between Drumcondra Road and Phibsborough Road, and Bolton Street westbound through to Queen Street is very busy from Capel Street to the Keys.
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0: 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Share the house. 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Oh, we got Role Model in there as well and Taylor Swift.
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15: Here's what you need to know.
17: I'm Katie, here's what's happening. An e-scooter retailer has confirmed it will no longer sell stock which isn't road legal. Paddy O'Brien is Loco Scooters director and says legislation is needed though to help retailers stop selling e-scooters to parents for their children.
18: It's so difficult for us to step in where there's no legislation, because in a scenario where a person comes into the store and it's quite clear they're buying it for a kid that's under whatever the minimum age ultimately ends up being, if we say no, they say why.
17: It comes as new rules come into effect next month, which will forbid anyone under 18 from using them, with helmets and high-vis vests now mandatory. Two Gardaí who became unwell while processing seized cannabis vape products in Offaly have been released from hospital. They collapsed at Edenderry Garda Station yesterday while handling products seized from a business during a recent investigation. The station remains closed as investigators continue to make inquiries into the circumstances of the incident. 20 new sports hubs have been launched around the city. The initiative is in partnership with the Kansas City Chiefs to encourage local communities to get involved in American football. Aideen from Dublin City Council says it'll be a great way to promote the sport.
19: We've also done work with the New York Jets and the London Jets as well, and we host leagues through the schools. There is an NGB for American football in Ireland, so there's clubs, there's support there for clubs to set up. It's also going to be in the Olympics as well, which is super.
17: Dublin Bus is on the lookout for more women drivers. The company is launching 3 open days to encourage more women to take up part-time and full-time roles. Diversity manager Vivian says there's plenty of room for career growth for anyone considering.
20: If somebody started part-time and then in a few years' time decided, you know, their circumstances have changed or they want to go full-time, they can absolutely apply to go full-time, and there's lots of opportunities to progress in the organisation.
17: And touching and kissing before stressful events could stop potential arguments breaking out, according to scientists. Yes, researchers at Durham University find chimpanzees and bonobos use physical contact to reassure each other ahead of conflicts over food.
21: Gals, guys, get this. 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
17: The Conference League second qualifying round continues this evening with two League of Ireland sides in action. Derry City are away to Croatian side Rijeka, having dropped down from the Europa League qualifiers after losing to CSKA Sofia last week. Meanwhile, John Russell's first game as Shelburne boss sees Kalju of Estonia come to Talca Park. Both games get underway at 7:45. Elsewhere, Arsenal have completed the signing of Christoph Zalas from Club Bruges. The fee is reported to be €40 million. The Greece international scored 43 goals in 108 appearances for Bruges. Arsenal are attempting to reinforce their forward line after selling Leandro Trossard and missing out on Morgan Rodgers, who joined Chelsea. Download the Go Loud app now, your new home for off the ball.
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22: How's it going? It's Shannon here. First up, Jonathan Bailey is set to voice Dracula for the upcoming audiobook adaptation of Bram Stoker's chilling thriller, Dracula. Starring alongside Amy Lou Wood, Louis Partridge and Maggie Gyllenhaal, to name a few.
23: There are worse things than death, you know.
22: Oh yes, that is a bit of me. Elsewhere, apparently we haven't heard the last of these gals. Yep, a Destiny's Child remix album is coming in the next month, according to Matthew Knowles.
24: Now we have some guest rappers on it. There's some that are dance mixes, and then there's some that are just regular urban mixes.
22: And finally, Avengers Doomsday isn't even out until December, but it's already making millions. According to a new report, the film has brought in 16.5 million in advanced ticket sales just after one day of availability. Mental. And for more of the hottest trending stories, add Spin to your social feeds.
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17: Lows of 11 degrees tonight.
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0: Hendrix, Golden on Spin. Steve K checking out. Have a great evening. Jamie and Faye on air after 7 o'clock, kicking off with the 7-minute mega mix. Hang on.
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5: 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I want to take us back to that era of kind of 2005, 2008.
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1: I want to talk about herd mentality, Jamie, okay? I was listening to, you know, the two Cork lads, I'm Grand Mam, absolutely love them.
0: Kevin and the other fella,
1: PJ.
0: Yeah.
1: Yeah, I'm absolutely obsessed. Anyways, they were talking about herd mentality, okay? And back in the day in primary school, when we were all kind of a part of this herd mentality, and it got me thinking about me when I was in primary school, and all I ever wore was everything that everyone else is wearing, okay? So Abercrombie and Fitch was all the rave. Hollister was all the rave. There was like American, what was that shop at the bottom of Grafton Street? American Apparel?
0: Oh my, I haven't heard that name in years. Yeah.
1: Yeah, there was a controversial Netflix documentary about them, anyways. Yeah. But yeah, like, it's just so funny when you look back at it, like, you just wanted to fit in so much.
0: And it's funny now because I would say you're the exact opposite of that now,
1: yeah,
0: probably.
1: Yeah, I'd say, for sure. But when I look back at my younger self, like, I used to even tie my shoelaces in a certain way that everyone else would tie their shoelaces. And I remember thinking, if you didn't wear your shoelaces like that, you were strange, like, to school. Like, you were more of an odd one out if you didn't tie them with this little barrel loop in your dooberies. Do you know the shoes?
0: Dooberies.
1: Yeah.
0: The only example I can remember from primary school, right, everybody was into Yu-Gi-Oh cards and Match Attacks.
1: Yeah.
0: And I fell into that battle of, Mom, everybody else has them, so I feel like I have to have them, but still not having a clue what they were supposed to be doing with those cards.
1: No,
0: I was into like puppets and dolls and wanted to be a magician, but then like part of me wanted to blend in too.
1: And did you feel like you couldn't be into all that kind of stuff because
0: I feel like
1: herd mentality?
0: People's radars knew I was faking it and I was never accepted into the circles in the first place.
1: Were you afraid that you'd be like strange?
0: I was strange, but I think
1: You are strange.
0: I am strange. I feel like I never grew out of it. I feel like I tried the herd mentality thing, but I always came across as a tryhard and people just never let me fit into that buzz, whatever it was at the time.
1: And you know what? So I was obviously listening to this podcast and it kind of struck a chord with me or whatever. But then I was like looking around me and I was like, there's still so much herd mentality out there. Like
0: 100%.
1: Even with like places where you go for food, like there's this place that I'm not going to name, obviously. And everyone loves going there for food. The food isn't great. And like, I've spoken to a few people about this, but because it's seen as the place to go.
0: Trendy almost.
1: Trendy. Yeah. It's like you're expected to be like, oh, wow, you went here for food.
0: Even bars and restaurants. Yeah. I know you're talking about like restaurants or food places, but like there's one particular bar in Dublin City. Yeah. Everyone's going, I've been there, it's mid.
1: Yeah, mid. Yeah. Mid. Completely bald because of herd mentality. Guys, this is what we're talking about, herd mentality. Give us your kind of idea of what herd mentality is to you. Let us know on 087 711 1038.
0: I won't name the bars or restaurants because then I will get in trouble once again. It's Jamie and Faye with you here on Spin.

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3: We're talking about herd mentality, okay? And in the previous link that we were just chatting about, like, back in the day when you were in primary school and you'd wear the same things that everyone would wear. But now we're talking to present day, okay, Jamie? I want to ask you a question.
2: Mm.
3: I personally, I'm going to say something controversial. I think going to Australia is on the new age version of herd mentality. What's your opinion on this?
2: 100%. 100%.
3: Like, why isn't... Okay, I want to pose this to you. Why isn't anyone going to New Zealand? Why isn't anyone going to France? Like, is it the good weather, or is it just because everyone's going there?
2: I think... Well, do you know what? The only way to describe it is it's the herd mentality.
3: Yeah.
2: People are going there and selling it as a buzz. This is the place to be. And then all of a sudden, everyone follows the leader, follows the herd. Yeah, that's where we're supposed to go.
3: It does look amazing, though. It really, really does. And I am definitely so jealous of everyone that is over there when the weather is good. But equally, I just find it interesting because I'm like, who started it? Like, who chose Australia? Like, and why isn't it New Zealand? Because New Zealand's so close. Maybe the weather isn't as good there. I don't know, but
2: But what you're saying is true, and I wonder, right? Because let's say going back like 6 years ago, I remember Barcelona was the herd mentality for a while, and I wonder, is it just because we're getting older, or has Australia just become the thing in the last 4 years?
3: I think no, it was definitely the thing, like, maybe 8 years ago, way before COVID, and then I think after COVID, it got expensive. Like, I think it used to be like what America was back in the day, like the American dream.
2: Oh.
3: It was like the Australian dream. And now I don't think the dream is... It's there. But no. What I'm talking about when I say that is like the way you can make so much money over there now. It's like as expensive as Dublin.
2: I've heard from many people who are living over there. It's not so easy. A friend of mine went over there thinking it was going to be all rosy in the garden.
3: Yeah.
2: He is flat out on building sites saying to us like, I've no money after I pay bills and everything.
3: I know, it's so, so expensive. Another thing that I think could be herd mentality is just like, as we were speaking about earlier on, like there's certain cafes, and I'm not going to name them, but that like open up and they're brought over from the UK or the States or wherever. And because they're so big over there, then we're like jumping on them. But over in the country that they originated from, they're like chains.
2: They're just normal things.
3: So yeah, like no one bats an eyelid. Like I know someone from the States, I'm not going to name the place, but it's the likes of, it's a chain anyways, okay? And they were saying to me like, why are Ireland freaking out about this coming over to Ireland? Like, why are the Irish freaking out? Like, this is literally like mid standard over in the States for us. Like, we don't even go there.
2: Yeah, on the herd mentality thing, I feel like matcha coffees really fall into this because I've tried them. For me, it tastes like grass. But
3: you're
2: everyone,
3: baiting people now.
2: No,
3: Jamie,
2: because everybody fell into this. Oh, Mimi matcha, and I had tried one, and I just do not get it. But maybe I'm missing something
3: what about
2: here. I feel like that was another herd mentality thing. Mm. But I actually do like the acai kind of acai buzz. I'm on it at
3: Guys,
2: the moment.
3: What do you think is the new age herd mentality? Let us know. 087 711 1038.
2: It's Jamie and Faye with the On Spin.

0: Slater Dance on Spin with Jamie and Faye this evening. A moment ago, we were chatting about herd mentality.
1: Yeah.
0: And like different examples of like herd mentality. Like one of the examples was, what was it to do with your Dubarries?
1: I used to basically tie my shoelaces from my Dubarries, which for anyone that doesn't know is a type of shoe that you'd wear when you were in secondary school, in this little barrel. Guys, if you remember and if you did this in your school, please let me know. In Limerick, this was a huge thing. You'd like curl them into this little barrel formation and it was like really, really cool.
0: Owen said, herd mentality. How when on holiday, all the novelty number plates, the license plates, are sold out of 6-7 but still have 6-9 in stock. Oh, how times have changed. On that note, moving on. Faye is itching to give this away tonight.
1: Itching, lads. I think it would be the perfect time to give it away because we can't give it away on a Saturday because we just do, this is kind of a weekday thing, okay? So we want to give it away tonight. It is a Vivo 6 Active Garmin. It's Garmin watch, basically. It's black, it's fabulous, it's sleek, it does everything you want, it'll do anything you want.
0: All if you figure out what this sound right here is. And again, maybe... That could win you the Garmin. Easy as that. Check out all the incorrect guesses on the Spin website. And if you want to throw a guess.
1: 0877 111038.
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0: sound. There's strong feelings and strong hope in the studio that the last time we're doing it this week, we're going to give away the secret sound.
1: I really, really do hope so. Hopefully that is the case. We're going to be making a call in only a couple of seconds. But if you do think you know what it is, don't worry. There's still time. Text us to 0877 111038.
0: This is the sound. That could bag you a Garmin Vivo Active 6. 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You like face at 0877111038. Laura's on the phone. How are you?
2: Hi, how's things?
1: Great. What are you up to, Laura?
2: I'm just driving my daughter home from her football training.
1: Oh, is it soccer or is it a GA?
2: GA.
1: Oh, love it. Will you be watching the match this Sunday?
2: You will, yeah.
1: Oh, fabulous. Who will you be rooting for, Kerry or Mayo?
2: Go, because now they've had the course for a couple of years, so we have to go with Mayo. I hope that they win this year.
1: I was saying the same thing myself. Anyways, the secret sound is up for grabs. Jamie, play that sound.
0: Now the floor is yours, Laura. What do you think it is?
2: I think it's pages flicking through a book. The pages of flicking through a book.
0: All right. Let's find out if it is the right answer.
1: Oh, it's not, guys. I'm sorry about that. Oh, you're not limited to one guest, though, guys.
2: Okay, bye.
1: Bye. Thank you, guys. Bye, bye.
0: Bye. Chat you later. I love how they were like, all of a sudden, okay, see you later.
1: Yeah.
0: Back on it again. I'm sure they're on it right now. We are playing again at 9 o'clock, but like we say, I think it is important when you check those incorrect guesses online, it really helps whittle it down.
1: Yeah, it really, really does. And you're only giving yourself a better chance of winning because we really do want you to win. Get them in to 0877 111038.
0: This is the sound. Check out all the incorrect guesses on the Spin website. We could call you after 9 here on Spin.

0: it's all about Lily Allen at the moment, Faye. So Lily Allen is set to release an untitled Prime Video documentary that promises an intimate and honest look at both her life and career and everything surrounding the split from David Harbour over the last year.
1: I love this. I saw this earlier on today, okay? And the first thing I thought was, this is going to be a tell-all documentary. I don't know if this is very much going to be about her life, more so probably about her relationship breakdown and a kind of a... Well, I hope it is. I hope it is.
0: Well, I mean, if it couldn't get worse, she aired his, like, cheating text messages on her dress when she was on stage during this whole tour.
1: I saw this.
0: And now she's
1: her.
0: Like, I'm going to make a documentary about it, too.
1: Now, there was kind of rumors going around. Obviously, all rumors. None of it. It's all speculation because neither Jamie nor I know her. But supposedly, they were in an open relationship. So where's the line there with that?
0: This is exactly why I kind of... Not that I don't feel sorry for her and her situation, but you left the gates open for a disaster like this to happen.
1: I hope this is brought up in the documentary, though. Like, if she really speaks about that side of it, then it'll really be a tell-all.
0: Yeah, it says the film will chart her journey from being dubbed the Queen of MySpace to becoming one of Britain's most influential pop stars, while also exploring the personal experiences that have shaped her life and music. According to Prime Video, the documentary will feature interviews with people closest to Lily and will portray her as never seen before.
1: Wow.
0: Focusing on themes of resilience, reinvention, and reclaiming her own narrative. It will also revisit the success of her latest album, West End Girl, which candidly explores the breakdown of her marriage to Harbour through a blend of personal experiences and fictionalized storytelling, as it says in quotes.
1: Wow.
0: I don't know what it means by fictionalized storytelling.
1: That's a legal cover-up if I ever saw it. It sounds like one,
0: doesn't it? A little bit of that in there,
1: Bring this on, though. I will be sat for this documentary.
0: I feel like a lot of people... I feel like she'll really have her second coming with the documentary. Yeah. I know she had the album and everybody loved that. But people want the gossip. They want the juice.
1: Oh, they always do. They always do. And I'm here for it.
0: It says the announcement comes as Allen prepares to continue her West End Girl tour across North America, Australia, and New Zealand. While Harbour, the ex-husband, recently said, it was weird hearing an album inspired by the end of their marriage. He stressed that he respects Allen's rights to turn her experiences into art, adding the story told on the album was not his own perspective. And now there's no release date for the documentary as of yet. I feel like the album is one thing, but sitting, you know, this new meme that's going around recently where people are like sitting down for their Netflix interview?
1: Yeah.
0: This is going to be Lily Allen's time to shine.
1: And the mic's on. Okay, let's go.
2: Here we go. Jamie and Faye are on spin.

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1: Should we let
0: the people know
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0: that we do have a podcast? 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
1: Well, do you know what, Jamie? Now that you've said it, we may as well, guys. Wherever you want to get your podcast, now we obviously do. 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
0: Our boss is in the corner staring us down. We love the Go Loud player. No, actually, it is class, and it's a great place to get the podcast if you do want to have a listen. But all of that mumbo jumbo aside for a moment.
1: Yes, I have a very interesting story. I found out today that Christopher Nolan does not allow anyone wear Uggs on set.
0: On the set?
1: Mm-hmm.
0: Interesting.
1: So when he's making a film, no one is allowed to wear Uggs. That is his number one rule. And I'll tell you why. Okay, I'll tell you why. I'll deep dive into this in just a bit.
0: A cliffhanger kicking off with Becky Hill. It's more here on Spin. I went to

0: I have for you.
1: Spin, you're with Jamie and Faye.
2: So, as I was telling you just a bit ago, Christopher Nolan has banned Uggs from every movie he's ever worked on, okay? So, he said that boots, the Ugg boots, are one of the few things he won't allow on set, calling them a signifier of modernity.
1: This is a big
2: word. I can't pronounce this, okay? I really
1: it signifies
2: can't.
1: Modernity?
2: Yeah.
1: Is that a
2: yeah.
1: word, I guess? I don't
2: yeah.
1: know. I got it wrong too.
2: With that? Yeah. While he admits the rule is absurd, he says it helps everyone focus on the world they're creating during filming. I think why it's banned is a lot of actors wear Ugg boots when the top half of their body aren't in shot.
1: Really? Why is
2: yeah,
1: that?
2: Because it keeps them warm when they're filming.
1: Interesting.
2: And when you're cold outside on set, a lot of them sometimes wear the Ugg boots while the top half of them are not on.
1: Have you seen this happening before?
2: I've seen paparazzi shots of people filming stuff. And they wear them between shots. So let's just say you're wearing a heel, okay, in suits or whatever TV show you're being filmed. I've seen paparazzi shots of between takes. They pop the Uggs on because number one, they're slip-ons, and then number two, they keep them warm. Because if you're filming, you could be filming for hours, and your costume has a pair of heels, your feet are going to be broken
1: at the end of the day.
2: Yeah, and like there's a lot of like cut and takes.
1: He's saying that it signifies this modern thing, right? So is it like a method acting type of thing where if everybody's like dressed kind of old school, they get it into the vibe a little bit easier? Is that the approach he's kind of taking with this?
2: I think so. Like, I feel like, you know, it might take you out of character as well, because let's just be a little bit cringy for a second, okay? They say in acting that your shoes are like a prime way to get into character. So like little things like a costume make it easier to get into character. So shoes are a huge thing.
1: So when you were in acting college, was this one of the rules that they taught you, or one of the kind of like theories?
2: Yeah, we kind of learned. We spoke about it anyways. We never did it.
1: You never had to like leave your Ugg boots at home type of situation?
2: No, never, never, never. But for sure, like sometimes when we'd be practicing scenes, we'd just use one piece of costume to help us get into character rather than wearing the full costume, and most of them would be shoes.
1: What would you ban then from a movie set?
2: Oh, Jamie, my list is long, okay? I don't really know. I've created a list of things that I'd ban from films, okay? I don't really mind about anything on set, but if I was, when I'm watching films, what really pisses me off is the age-old cup in hand and they're walking down with a coffee cup from whatever coffee takeaway, and they're walking at such a fast rate, and you can just tell there's nothing in the coffee cup.
1: Interesting. That's a very interesting observation.
2: Have you never seen that before?
1: Yeah, but no one else would notice that other than like a real movie head. Like,
2: oh, it's just stupid. Guys, have you never noticed this in films when someone's bombing it down the road and there's just clearly no coffee in the cup? Like, what would you ban from films? 087-711-1038.
1: Do you know what I would ban from films?
2: What?
1: Happy families. It's just not realistic. Here we go. Jamie and Faye are on Spin. You're

0: Spin, your number one hit music station with Jamie and Faye.
1: So Chris Nolan, the one and only Chris Nolan, has banned Uggs from every film set he's ever made, okay? Now, Jamie and I have been discussing this, and for whatever reason, we've moved on. And now we're talking about things that

0: into a movie and the movie is half decent and all of a sudden they break out with the song and then it goes into a dance. The Elton John biopic, right, mm-hmm. was a bit like that. Now, I know he's a musician and that's his whole buzz, so the movie obviously is going to include music, but they didn't have to do it the way they done it, right? So there'd be like a real serious scene where they're at the kitchen table.
1: Yeah.
0: And I think one of the scenes is he comes out to his mom or whatever the story was. And then all of a sudden, it just turns into a big stage and he starts singing. I'm like, no. I was really feeling the emotions of the scene until he ruined it with the music.
1: Yeah. Completely. I also, what really bothers me sometimes in films is when someone survives the most unsurvivable thing. Like they fall out of a helicopter that's flying over the Empire State and some strange way they survive it. I'm like, no, they didn't. So
0: no,
1: I'm gone. You're not with me.
0: Even the way they segue from one thing to another of how it all, like, everybody lived happily ever after.
1: Another thing, Jamie, is really weird product placements.
0: In movies.
1: Yeah.
0: They do that a lot now with like new computers and phones. Yeah. Do you ever notice that?
1: Yeah. It bothers me a lot. Do you ever remember in iCarly they used to have pear pots?
0: Yeah, the computers they had as well.
1: And that's some weird ode to like apples.
0: Because apparently you're not allowed to use Apple products. Apple have a thing where you're just not allowed to use their products in movies. But on top of that, do you ever get when you're like watching a movie? In most movies this happens, like more so in the older ones, but like they'll be on the mobile. And they won't even say goodbye. They'll just stick the thing down or they'll flip the phone back up again. I'm like, who does that in real life? Does that happen in America?
1: Fake typing. When you just know they're not typing anything.
0: It reminds me, do you remember the RT News thing?
1: Yeah. There's so many. Like, particularly it's the long dance montages for me. If we could leave them out from every film going forward, fail, be happy, girl.
0: Do you know what I wonder about movies from the 80s? You watch a movie like Grease Lightning. They're all supposed to be teenagers, right? But half the people playing the teenagers are 40-year-old men.
1: Yeah.
0: And I'm like, now when I'm looking back at it, I'm thinking to myself, none of these look like they're supposed to be 30 or 16, 17.
1: No,
0: like,
1: but as a kid, I thought that's what you were supposed to look like at 16.
0: You buy into it.
1: You really do.
0: This is what we're chatting about. Things that you just hate to see in movies and you don't want to see you don't want to see it anymore.
1: Texas.
0: 0877
1: 11 103.
0: It's Jamie and Faye with you on Spin. No more dance montage.

0: Alex Warren, Passenger. It's Summer's number one hit music station. Spin with Jamie and Faye just after nine. We're making that phone call one more time. The secret sound. What's on the table? Faye, what's on the table?
1: I was like, Jamie, there's nothing physically on the table in front of us, but in the storage unit there is. There's a Garmin Vivo 6 Active. It's black, it's bougie, it does everything you want it to. I can do anything. Anything you want, it can do.
0: Yeah, apparently so, with 11 days battery life. This is the sound that could bag you that prize just after nine. And we'll play it again. And for good measure, that could win you the prize if you want to get in touch.
1: What do you need to do?
0: Yeah.
1: Text SPIN to 0877111038.
0: Do you know what? I'm worse, lads, because when I'm saying these things, I'm staring at a table. I'm not even looking at Faye. So how is she supposed to know? How is she supposed to know? It's the end of the week. My head is mush. I want to give this prize away. So if you know what, if you know, you know.
1: Save the boy. Save the boy.
0: Yeah, save us, please.
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9: 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Baby, let
10: 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Hey guys, this is Sonny Federa.
2: This is Spin. You love me. Your number one hit music.

0: Spin. It's Jamie and Faye with you. We're pulling back that shower curtain. We're opening up this shower and turning it on because it's time, obviously, for Shower Thoughts. It's a time of the week where we just kind of put on the table all the things that have been running through our head, not particularly in the shower, but you know yourself.
1: I have one thing, okay, Jamie, that I think about all the time. Is like, you basically spend your whole life remembering things, like remembering to do certain things. Just like, you remember to brush your teeth and you remember to...
2: It's like autopilot as well.
1: Yeah.
0: Do we spend most of our lives in autopilot? Recently, I thought about this turning 27, like what, turned 27 nearly a year ago, but I was like, for the last few years, have I just been doing things without really thinking too much about it, you know?
1: Yeah.
0: I don't know, maybe that's more of a self-reflection.
1: Also, why does your hair change colour over time?
0: Why does, like,
1: I'd love to know the science behind that. Or even like when you're a baby, like my hair was bright blonde. Then when I turned around 5, brown hair. How or why does that happen?
0: That's actually more interesting than your hair just going grey. Why does your hair just change colour when you, as from a toddler to a,
1: that's what I mean,
0: an adult? Interesting, interesting. The word home, right?
1: Jesus.
0: Does it describe a feeling more than a place? Think about it, right? When you think about home, right? Do you think about more of the feeling or do you actually think about the physical place?
1: Yeah.
0: You're like, no, I'm not on board with this.
1: Why do we get in a car but on a bus?
0: Okay. I think I know the answer.
1: Okay,
0: I think
1: go.
0: I know the answer.
1: Hit me.
0: Because the bus is higher up. So you have to step up onto a bus.
1: Get on the bus. Yeah. Okay.
0: Would I be right or wrong?
1: On the train. In the train. Yeah, you don't get into a train. But you get into a car. Do you know?
0: No, I'm going to get lost in this one. Okay. There are people who have seen you for the last time, but they didn't even matter that much, so you don't really think about it. You know?
1: Yeah.
0: So think about someone you met on holidays when you were like a kid or whatever. That was the last time you might have seen them forever.
1: Exactly. Like, for instance, I just moved location, okay? My local Lidl, I went every 3 days to do my shopping, okay? I got to know everyone at that Lidl. Not on a chatting terms, but like, you just know the woman on the desk.
0: Yeah, yeah, for sure.
1: I will never see her again.
0: You only live down the road though, don't you?
1: Jamie, I'm building a dramatic build.
0: No, I like it. Is sleep the only daily activity where the goal is to do absolutely nothing?
1: I love sleep. And I'm great at it. Actually, I could be better. But yeah.
0: Do you know what? One that kind of gets in my head every time, right?
1: What?
0: Most of the air that you breathe has already been inside someone else's body. Isn't that weird?
1: That makes me sick. Ew, I don't want to breathe in the same air as you. That's rotten.
0: That's enough of the shower thoughts.
1: Yeah.
3: Here we go. Jamie and Faye are on Spin. You're in.

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1: Lights, camera, and smile.
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5: The gossip. Let's hear what's going on.
0: There has to be a Netflix documentary made about this at some time.
6: There has to be. Tell the people what we're talking about.
0: We're talking about Lee Andrews, Katie Price's husband, okay?
6: Yeah.
0: So Lee Andrews is facing growing personal legal troubles, as we know, as we all know, after reports that he was arrested in Dubai again, facing fraud charges allegedly.
6: Okay.
0: Allegedly facing alleged fraud charges. We have to use that word, okay?
6: Yeah.
0: Now,
6: yeah.
0: The latest setback comes as members of Lee's own family and close friends have publicly distanced themselves from him. In a statement, they said new evidence has left them shocked and that Lee was never like this, acknowledging how painful the situation is for his sister and family. Yeah, but what about Katie Price, right? What about Katie Price in this whole situation?
6: I know. So basically, prior to this story, the last time we spoke about Katie Price, we were discussing how she said that she was the only one within her family circle who would welcome him back to the UK in open arms, and that he definitely was coming back to the UK. He also has a travel ban, so he wouldn't have been able to anyways.
0: No. I mean, this recent arrest, his dad allegedly, I think, has been arrested as well. Yeah, so both, the Sun reported Lee's father had been arrested and taken to the same Dubai prison with both men allegedly facing fraud charges.
6: I wouldn't want to be in prison in Dubai.
0: No, the article also revisits Katie Price's earlier comments where she said she'd, like, you know, give him an ultimatum, like, to tell her the truth or to not tell her the truth.
6: Yeah.
0: I don't think he's done any of that.
6: I don't think he's done any of that
0: at the moment.
6: I hope she washes her hands with him. Bless her. Now, it was really sad, actually, because she said that her whole family are really anti-Lee and don't want him back because that she has been through so many incidents with men that they've taken advantage of her and just not being quite nice to her. When she was speaking about this online, I just found it so sad.
0: It is sad because I actually like Katie Price.
6: Yeah,
0: she is vulnerable.
6: You know?
0: I feel like she's that type of person where
6: you need to look after her because she could be probably led astray by other people.
0: And I think, unfortunately, that might be a little bit too late in this situation, especially if they are married. Like, what if there is no prenup? And that means that regardless of what happens.
6: It's embarrassing, isn't it? Like,
0: for him.
6: For her.
0: Unfortunately, a little bit. But you know what? She shouldn't feel the embarrassment falling for someone who basically, I feel like, might have tricked her in the situation. Yeah.
6: He is a con man.
0: Allegedly.
6: Anyway,
0: when is the Netflix documentary coming? We'll just have to wait and see. Cash Machine details on the way after Gracie Abrams on Spin with Jamie and Faye.

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1: What is going on? I feel like we have that Friday feeling. We don't work on Fridays. So guys, we have that Friday feeling.
13: But then Friday comes along and we're like, oh Jesus, we're in work tomorrow because we do Saturday mornings in Dublin. But anyway, all of that stuff aside, the secret sound.
1: The secret sound is coming up in just a bit. We're going to be calling some lucky call. Fingers crossed we get to give away the Garmin Vivo 6 Active this evening. We really, really do. Because you know what? We're not making the call this weekend.
13: No, and this Garmin Vivo Active 6, right? I've been looking at it on Amazon.
1: Have you?
13: For the last couple of days. And I'm kind of like, I want one of them.
1: Yeah. What would you use it for, Jamie? Because you're a big runner, aren't you?
13: I had my running phase about 6 months ago. Yeah. And I kept saying to myself, oh, when the summer comes, this will be great. Summer happened, great weather, it's still kind of continuing. Have I done one single run? No, Faye.
1: Do you know what I might do? I might sign you up to a marathon as your early birthday present. When's your birthday again? September?
13: September.
1: I might do that. Where would you like to go? Pick a place, any place.
13: Baldoyle, stick local. Anyway, the secret sound for that Garmin Vivo Active 6, this is the particular sound.
1: What do you think that is, guys? Get those guesses into 087 711 1038.
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1: It is the Secret Sound time where we're about to give some lucky listener a call. Hopefully they will guess what the secret sound is. They'll win a Garmin Vivo 6 Active. Very lovely watch. It's sitting here in front of us and we want to give it away. We really, really do.
0: The call of a lifetime, some might say, if you can get it right. Obviously, just like Faye said, that Garmin is on the line. All the incorrect guesses for this, you can find them on the Spin website if you do want to try whittle your guess down. Again, this is the sound. And again... 087-711-1038. Johnny's on the phone. How are you, man?
2: I'm not much. Just about to watch Love Island with her. Well, forced to be Love Island.
0: No, you're not, Johnny. No, you're not.
1: You're no more being forced. Yeah. I'd say you're hooked to the drama. Anyways.
2: Well, come on, Diana. Yeah. Come on, Diana.
1: But let you say whatever you want to say while you're on there. Anyways, come here. What do you think the secret sound is?
2: I thought it was the starting up of a vinyl track. Do you know the old vinyl? Yeah.
1: Fingers sounds like that. Crossed it is. Let's take a look.
0: Are you old enough to be buying these things back in the day now, Johnny?
2: I am not. I would have seen them. My father would have. Yeah.
1: He's only a young one, Jamie. He's only a young one.
0: All right, here we go. This is the sound one more time. Johnny, let's find out if that is the right answer.
1: Unfortunately, it's not, Johnny.
0: It's a great guess, though. Oh. It's a great guess.
2: No problem at all.
1: Sorry about that.
2: No
1: You're
2: problem.
1: Not limited to one guess, but enjoy Love Island.
2: I will do it, but it's just about to start. I'm going to go.
1: Bye.
2: Nice one. Thanks very much. Bye-bye.
0: Go on, Johnny. Chat to you later.
1: Love Island was finished. Have I been living under a rock?
0: No, do you know what I think happened? All the Irish left and everyone was like, right, grand. We're finished with that now.
1: That was it. Anyways, guys, we're going to have to wait till next week till someone wins the secret sound. Hopefully Monday at 7 p.m. we'll be making that call again. So get those guesses into 087-711-1038.
0: Just have a crack at it. Brandy from Steve Lacey and SZA. Is it cool here on Spin?

0: Olivia, it's Spin with Jamie and Faye. I was on Reddit earlier on. I love a good Reddit scroll.
1: I love a Reddit scroll.
0: There was a thread on Reddit called Things That Irish People Do That Are Cringe, right?
1: Okay, like what?
0: Well, this is the thing. I kind of went through the list and I was kind of deciphering it myself to see, like, are any of these things cringe or am I just cringe?
1: Or are they just kind of using it as a, a thing to slag people off? Like,
0: basically.
1: Yeah.
0: I mean,
1: What were the things they said?
0: So one of the things was splitting the G or setting the table.
1: They think that's cringe?
0: I don't know if that is cringe.
1: I think it's a funny little pub game, but I don't think it's cringe.
0: This is the thing, right? I'm like, is this just like 18-year-olds having a go at our generation?
1: Yeah.
0: Do you know what I mean? Us, it's sacrilegious.
1: Completely. I think it's kind of not cringe. Well, do you know what? I'm going to use the word cringe, but I don't think it's the right word. Is when you're walking past someone, it's usually women who do this, and they're like, and they don't even touch off the person. They just pass them.
0: It's the Irish sorry.
1: Catholic guilt.
0: Yeah, the Catholic guilt. Sorry.
1: And that's why I'm saying it's cringe.
0: Yeah, do you know what? One thing that was on this list on Reddit was the finger point that the Yuppros do when they're taking pictures. You know that? Oh, darling, I told you.
1: I hate that Yuppro.
0: But you know Yuppro. What? I saw somebody talking about this on the Reddit forum, and I haven't noticed this, right? But apparently young fellas now, right, are breaking the handle off hairbrushes, putting the hairbrushes in their pocket, like the top of a hairbrush, and like brushing their fringe in public. It's like a new thing.
1: Well, that is cringe.
0: It is a little bit cringe.
1: That is extremely cringe. Sorry.
0: Do you know what isn't cringe, right? And someone said this on the forum, but I completely disagree. The Viking splash tour. 10 out of 10. It is not cringe. 10 out of 10 would recommend.

0: chance at concerts. No. That was mentioned in the Reddit forum.
1: That's not cringe.
0: I don't think that's cringe.
1: That's not cringe at all.
0: Right.
1: I don't think the Irish people do much things that are cringe, but I'd say the English would have a lot to say.
0: Maybe. This is on the list, right? And I feel like this will tear people apart. Mrs. Brown's Boys. Cringe or not cringe?
1: Cringe. So cringe.
0: A little bit. I used to love it, but I watched it last Christmas. I was like, sorry.
1: No, I think it's cringe. I do think it's cringe now, lads. I have to say.
0: Right. Irish slang words like yup, deadly, or yup, yup, 7-Up. Cringe 100%.
1: No. Yup, yup, 7.
0: I feel like we got to mention the last one on this list. Irish radio presenters talking about their favourite tea bags or chicken fillet rolls.
1: Fair. Like, yeah, 100%.
0: Do we fit the stereotype?
1: Yes. Well, sorry. No, we don't. But that conversation on radio does fit the stereotypic type. But we don't do that. We bring good radio, Jamie.
0: Just out of curiosity, if it works, if you do want to let us know your favourite chicken roll filling.
1: Jamie, shut up.
0: We just move on.
1: Move on. Here we go. Jamie and Faye are on spin. You're in.

0: Charles Blue Girl on Spin with Jamie and Faye. 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Money. We got money on the table.
1: Oh, yeah. Loads of money. That was the exciting bit. So, we have 200,000 euro that will be given away. 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

0: Let's hear what's going on.
1: So what is going on in the world of showbiz and entertainment? Spider-Man, the brand new day, is just 1 week away. So Marvel and Sony are still playing it close to their chest. The marketing has not yet a name to the to a primary villain. The studios have spent the last 16 months saying almost nothing about one of the biggest mysteries. So the mystery is who Sadie Sink is actually playing. Now, Tom Holland has finally addressed the theory. While speaking with the interview with Natalie Kruser during a press tour, Tom Holland was asked whether Jean Grey's psychic powers might figure into the story, especially as a way to restore MJ's erased memories of Peter Parker. Holland shut that theory down very quickly, saying she's not in the movie, but it would be pretty cool. So I personally have not watched Spider-Man since the first one. I found it really hard to get into it when they changed the actors.
2: Yeah,
1: I don't know why. And I hate to say that.
2: The only Tom Holland Spider-Man I saw was the last one where they got Tobey Maguire and Andrew Garfield back in, and everybody was going crazy for that. Because I was like, oh, Tobey Maguire, like, grew up with him as Spider-Man, then Andrew Garfield stepped in for that. Everyone's going mad for the Sadie Sink thing, like, that's coming up. I don't really even understand the premise of why she's an important character in this film, because I've never been like a Marvel or a DC fan, you know?
1: Yeah. So basically, for months now, plenty of fans have been convinced themselves that Sink is playing Jean Grey, which would make her one of the first major mutant figures introduced ahead of Marvel's larger X-Men's plans. The trailers have shown a hooded figure widely believed to be Sink. I don't even know who Sink is. Like, I'm not with the whole Marvel buzz, but this is huge, huge news for the Marvel world. But even those brief shots were enough to send fans towards the Jean Grey theory. So look, who knows? Who really, really knows? The thing about this is, Jamie, there is a huge franchise and it's a money-making machine behind it. Like,
2: isn't it? Like, you do not mess with Marvel or DC fans. They love their thing.
1: Die hard. So look, I can't really speak on it. We'll just have to see.
3: Here we go. Jamie and Faye are on spin. You're number

0: Somber Homewrecker on Summer's number one hit music station, Spin with Jamie and Faye. It's usually around this time now that we take down the energy to where it needs to be.
1: Yeah, it's bedtime stories and it's dark outside, lads.
2: Oh, Jesus Christ.
1: Like, at around 10 o'clock, quarter past 10, even a couple of weeks ago, it was bright still.
0: 11 o'clock even at some nights.
1: I know,
0: it was
1: Jamie. I'm losing the will. That's why we need bedtime stories to kind of drift us off into a deep slumber so we can forget all about reality. Is that too deep?
0: No, I actually think that's quite fitting. Bedtime stories. We take three random sentences, we give it to AI, and we ask AI to create a bedtime story out of those random sentences. Today's random sentences are... Faye doesn't like it when... Faye doesn't like it when what, Faye?
1: Okay, I don't like it when people take my last bite of pizza.
0: Nice.
1: Last slice, should I say.
0: Let's see if AI lines up on that one. The second sentence, Jamie saw something in the distance. And the last sentence, there was only one solution. AI, come on, you've been useless and not so bad this week. What do you got for us today? I forgot to put up the button. Let's go again, AI.
3: Faye doesn't like it when people leave cupboard doors open.
1: I don't.
3: It feels like the kitchen is staring at me, she'd always say. So every time she walked past, she'd quietly close them. Jamie never understood, until one evening, while looking out the window, he saw something in the distance. A single cupboard door, standing upright in the middle of a field, slowly opening and closing, opening and closing. Jamie rubbed his eyes. Faye, you might want to see this. They drove out to the field. Sure enough, there it was. One lonely cupboard door. No kitchen, no walls, just the door. Every few seconds, it creaked open by itself, then shut again. Faye whispered, I knew they were up to something. Jamie frowned. What? The cupboard doors. There was only one solution. Jamie walked over, gently pushed the door closed, and clicked the little magnetic catch into place. The creaking stopped, the wind stopped, the clouds cleared. Somewhere in the distance, every cupboard in the country quietly shut at exactly the same time. Jamie's phone buzzed. It was a notification. Kitchen successfully updated. Faye smiled. I can sleep tonight. Jamie looked back at the lonely cupboard door. It had vanished. In its place was a single teaspoon. The end.
0: Well, Faye, what's the final verdict on this?
1: I think it'd be really handy if we could actually control our cupboards. Like, if we control our kitchen, like, you know, the buttons for that kind of stuff.
0: So, do you know the company JML?
1: Yeah.
0: I think they made, like, you know the way you have, like, these new automatic lights on your phone that you can control? I think they've done that as well.
1: My brother has these lights that turn on automatically as he enters the room. It's a bit too much.
0: It's a bit bougie. I like it, though. I like it. If you do want to throw a bedtime story line for Monday.
1: 087-711-1038.
0: It is Niall Horan. No judgment. Jamie and Faye with the Yawns.

0: Rima, Selena Gomez, Calm Down, wrapping it up on Spin with our subs, Jamie and Faye.
1: We hope you enjoyed the show. We'll be back at 10 a.m. on Saturday morning.
0: For now, we are out of here. And Matthew is coming in here. 10 spin outs in a row with Role Model and 54 Ultra on the way. And of course, you could be the lucky winner of €200,000 tomorrow with Spin Summer Cash Machine. Matt will give you all the details on that next, and we'll chat to
1: you
0: later.
1: Bye.
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0: 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Hey, what's going on? 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And the ticket hunt, it has already commenced to see this guy and many more at the EP main stage ends next month. It's Role Model. High hopes.

10 spinets in a row. Matthew Matthews hanging out. Are you as excited as I am for Charlie XCX's new era tomorrow? By that I do mean album. Music, fashion and film is what it's called. Listen, it's not brass, but we're in for a treat, as this is one of the juicy tracks from it. It's Wink Wink.

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1: I mean, if you're willing to go to a pub quiz, answer questions for a prize, why not do the same on Fully Charged with the Tricky 10 tomorrow morning? You guess 10 questions correctly, you'll bag 2,000 euro. Give it a shot with the guys just after 8 and after 9 right here on Spin.

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1: Summer Cash Machine. I'll tell you who you could be sleeping tomorrow night, like a fifth of a millionaire. I have no idea what that's going to be like, but you could if you enter and win Spin Summer Cash Machine, that is. 200,000 euro. That is what we guarantee to give away tomorrow. 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Just do it now and not think about it until after three. 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Because if you don't, he's going to call someone else. Barry will call someone else. We don't want that happening. So get your entry in before 3 tomorrow. If he calls you, you got to answer the phone within 5 rings. Tell him that amount. You will see it all next day. That simple. 200,000 euro. 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Best of luck. Well, would you look who's back? Queen Bee, Beyonce, of course. Her new track, Morning Dew, got the full track on the way. And Jazzy, Invisible, is next.
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1: Bella Kay, I Love Us, Like the Rest of Us. That is not what Beyonce and Jay-Z were thinking about the World Cup final over the weekend. You could instantly tell they looked pretty bored, to be honest. And this is new from Queen Bee, Morning Dew, here on Spin.

If you're one of the lucky ones seeing those ladies at 3 Arena on September 1st, you're going to want to know all the lyrics. It's going to be a big one. Cat's Eye, Gabriella on spin. It's Matthew here, rolling out the hits, 10 in a row to be exact, with Olivia Rodrigo to come and Calvin Harris kicking us off next. Hang up. 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
11: What's up? Matthew Matthews hanging out. Getting back to business. 10 spinits in a row. Olivia Rodrigo to come, but kicking off with Calvin. It's Ocean.

I mean, the time really flies, doesn't it? Seems like only yesterday he wrapped up his 65 gigs in Wembley. Or was it 12? Really not sure, to be honest. It's Harry. Dance No More on Spin.

Getting 10 questions correct to bag yourself 2,000 euro. I mean, doesn't seem like a bad deal, does it? Especially when the answers to the questions are between the numbers 1 and 10. See for yourself. Give it a shot tomorrow morning on Fully Charged, just after 8 and after 9 right here on Spin. And also after 9, they have the Naughty Threesome to play for you as well.

0: 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But tomorrow for you, though. Spin Summer Cash Machine. 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It is happening tomorrow, so if you haven't gotten in to win yet, what the hell are you doing? 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Barry Dunn could call you then. It'll be a private number. If you see it, you got to answer within five rings. 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Did you get all that? Alright then, glad we're on the same page. Best of luck, new banger from Joel Corry, Whisper. I've got the full track on the way in 15 minutes. Ed Sheeran as well, and Sonny Padira, Think About Us. We'll get it on next.
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summer's number one hit music station. It's Spin, and here's a man who's basically the Michael Bublé of summer. I mean, he never appears during Christmas. New from Joel Corry, Whisper.

0: I mean, it's a fifth of a million guaranteed to give away tomorrow on Spin Summer Cash Machine. That's right, 200 grand. Still got time, not a lot of it. I'll give you the detail to enter in 2 minutes. And 10 spin its in a row. We're kicking off with Taylor Swift next.
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0: Summer Cash Machine. All right, let's do this thing. Whatever it is you're getting up to this time of the night, it is urgent. 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And you got to get your entry in before 3 p.m. tomorrow. That is when Barry Dunn could give you a buzz. If he does, you got to answer the phone within 5 rings. Tell him 200 grand. It's all yours. 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Good luck.

Alex Hobson on Spain, that's Need Me. Hang on a sec. Who is that? Who's coughing back there? Do you mind? Get a glass of water. All right, good on you. Easy does it. It's Khaki Kid.

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Sadly, I don't have them. Currently searching Ticketmaster as we speak. Same old thing every time. Not enough tickets to complete your request. A week to go. I think we got this. Hang on for Calvin Harris and Kingfisher playing in seconds.

Now, if you take out your phone, Google a picture of Benson Boone, have a look at him, then Google Aaron Taylor-Johnson and Jacob Elordi, have a look at them. If it was possible, the love child of those two would be Benson Boone himself. I'm just saying, and it's the latest from Benson Boone, the time of my life here on Spin.